forecast for Wednesday, the 24th of June 2026. Mostly sunny, areas of frost and a chance of fog inland in the morning, and a medium chance of showers near the coast in the evening, near zero chance of rain elsewhere, and light winds becoming south to southwesterly, 15 to 20 kilometres an hour in the middle of the day, then becoming light in the evening. And as for the temperatures around the place, out in the coast there at Foster, we've got a sunny morning with a shower or two, and a maximum of 19. Further up the coast, we've got Port Macquarie, a shower of 2 and a maximum of 20. Down our little township of Taree, we got a shower, a possible late shower, and a maximum of 19. And we've stepped up again. We're up to 15.1 outside the studio. And the sun protection between 11:30 a.m. and 12:30 p.m. this afternoon. The UV index is predicted to reach a 3. So with that out of the way, our feature album, Super Hotel, self-titled. 5 tracks, goes for 20 minutes. I had to do a bit of making up there. So the first track we're going to hear off this is a track called Rory Calhoun. So I'll give you the first 4, and I might let the whole thing play out and then come back and tell you what you've been listening to. But until then, this is a feature album on AM Music this morning, Super Hotel. First track, Rory Calhoun, Enjoy. You're on 104.7 at the Park. That's 2 Bob Community Volunteer Radio.

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Well, okay, you just finished listening to their music feature album. Only a short one, only went for 20 minutes or 19 minutes and 45 seconds, actually. So, those tracks were, At Last Rotten was called Driving at Dusk, and prior to that we had Box of Prawns, and before it, Shack Attack, but that is like the shack out of the basketball player, spelt. And Mary and Me, and we start off with a track called Rory Calhoun. And we're still sitting on 15.9 outside the studio on that, so I'm just going to play a couple of tracks and keep them going until around about 20. I'll come back after about 3 or 4 and let you know what they were. But I'm going to give you a track by Bad Wolf. They've done a cover of the Cranberry Zombie, so this is a band called Bad Wolf and Zombie. Enjoy. 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

0: Hey, it's 8-Ball Aiken, and you're listening to 2-Bob Radio. 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

0: problems, cuz. 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

I had flashes, but you saw the plan. I wandered out in the world for years, while you just stayed in your room. I saw the crescent.

Well, okay, you're on 104.7, it's Park 2 Bob Community Volunteer Radio. I got a bit carried away there and just look at the time. I said, I was going to give you a couple, but I give you quite a few. So that last one was Fiona Apple with a cover of A Hole of the Moon. Prior to that, we had Weird Al Yankovic with Amish Paradise and Happy by a band called Walk Off the Earth. And prior to that, we had a track by Afro Man, Because I Got High. And prior to that, Sound of Silence by a band called Disturbed, and then Bad Wolf with their cover of Zombie. I'm out of here in about, 6 minutes, so... after me, from 11 till 12, you've got your Chimes program. 12 till 2, you have got Midday Magazine. 2 till 3, it's the Filipino Hour. And 3 to 4, it is the French Hour. And 4 to 5, the Alternative Circuit with Ari. And there's no Y today, so from 5 through until 7 o'clock, you have got Driving Home with Rochelle. And 7 till 9, it is Jazzamataz. And 9 till 11, you have got your Tiki Lounge programs. So other than that, and actually we've jumped up to 17 degrees outside the studio here. But other than that, I'm back in the chair here on Monday, if you care to have a listen, from 9 till 11 on AM Music. Other than that, enjoy the rest of your afternoon and the rest of your week, and have a great weekend and keep safe. I'm going to take you up the news, one off the Preachers off their girlhood album, and that track is Yanada, because I haven't heard it for a while. Till next time, enjoy. You've been on 104.7 here at the Park Atari on AM Music. That's 2 Bob Community Volunteer Radio. Last track, Yanada, the Preachers.

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Andrew Lampkin with you here for the next hour, and coming up, the usual mix of new, old, relevant and fun as you've come to find us doing here each week. 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
1: 104.6%. The local government sector is warning of a financial crisis which threatens the survival of councils. Representatives of councils from every state and territory are in Canberra today. In a letter to federal parliament, they say the value of federal grants has decreased over time, and with limited options to raise revenue, many councils are under financial pressure. They're calling for an immediate funding increase of $3.5 billion and for financial assistance grants to be restored to 1% of federal taxation revenue annually. The federal finance minister has ordered a new review into allegations of leaked client information and mistreatment of a whistleblower at KPMG Australia. The company yesterday announced it would appoint an independent chair and review its policies, audit conduct and whistleblower failings. Former Secretary of the Defence Department Ian Watt will be asked to lead the new review. A new report is expected by the end of September. Nuclear energy is back on the agenda in federal parliament. Shannon Kirkwood has more.
2: Nuclear for Australia says its new campaign is sending a message to politicians via a billboard truck around Parliament House as well as Canberra Airport. Founder Will Shackle says he wants to see Australia reset its approach when it comes to nuclear energy and address extensive misinformation and disinformation. He says the campaign acknowledges renewables have their place, but Australia needs another source of power for energy security beyond coal and gas. Nuclear energy is currently banned in Australia.
1: 16 Airbus A380 planes will undergo urgent inspections after cracks were found in a key wing component. 15 of the planes are operated by Emirates, one by Qantas. The cracks were found on an aircraft during routine checks. Airbus says five of the aircraft, which are operated by Emirates, will be inspected immediately. A spokesperson for Qantas says its A380 was already in scheduled maintenance. New figures show overweight and obesity is impacting more Australians. Laura Devoy has the story.
3: According to the Australian Institute of Health and Welfare, around two-thirds of Australian adults and one-quarter of children were living with overweight or obesity. The rates in adults increased from 56% in 1995 to 67% in 2017-18, but remained stable in the following 4 years. Overweight and obesity has become the leading risk factor contributing to ill health and death in Australia, having overtaken tobacco. Institute spokeswoman Amy Young says a whole-of-system approach, including healthier environments and improved access to care, is critical to reversing current trends.
1: Turning to sport, Cristiano Ronaldo has become the first player, male or female, to score a goal at six FIFA World Cups. The 41-year-old hit the back of the net twice in Portugal's 5-0 win over Uzbekistan. In the other matches this morning, Ghana kept England to a nil-all draw, while Croatia defeated Panama 1-0. The last match of the day between Colombia and the Democratic Republic of Congo is about to get underway.
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6: And good afternoon. It's Chez at Midday Mag filling in for Marcus while he's having a lovely time in Africa, looking at all the animals and visiting the Maasai Mara. Now, the forecast for the rest of today is mostly sunny. A slight chance of a shower along the coastal fringe in the late afternoon and evening. Near zero chance of rain elsewhere. Wind south to southwesterly, 15 to 20 kilometres an hour, becoming light in the middle of the day. Daytime maximum temperatures between 14 and 20. Coffs Harbour sunny 20, Foster Lake shower or 219, Kempsey sunny 21, Port Mac, sunny day, possible shower 20, and Taree, sunny, maximum of 19. The fire danger for the North Coast, Greater Hunter, New England and Northern Slopes is moderate, and sun protection is recommended up until 12:50 p.m. where the UV index is predicted to reach 3. Now, our friends at Foster Tuncurry Marine Rescue advised that the wind was from the south-southwest, wind speed was 12 knots, temperature was 14, the barometer was 1,028 hectopascals, both the sea and the swell were 2 metres, bar conditions were good. The next tide will be a high at 4:47 p.m. and with a tide height of 1.35 metres. Please be aware that offshore conditions may vary from those stated, so please wear your life jacket and let Marine Rescue know when you're going out by contacting them on VHF 16. So how are you all? I hope you're having a lovely day. I've had a freezing cold day trying to catch a colony of cats that have set up in our area. I've managed to find 3 and they're currently residing in a nice little sanctuary where they'll be dissected and microchipped and trained to be loving little kittens because they're so gorgeous. So we're going to have a good show. I've got some facts. I've got what happened on this day. I've got some births. We'll have a look at what's happening at the cinema. And we'll have a look at the World Cup with the next game that's should have been about 7 minutes underway. But enough of me talking. Let's hear some John Lee Hooker.

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That baby talk.

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That was Mavis Staples from her album A Sad Beautiful World, and the track was Chicago. And she was born in July 1939, and she's still rocking it out. Here's some Hank and Queen. You haven't played them for a while, I know that.

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She went too soon. She was a member of the 27 Club. That was Amy Winehouse Rehab from her last album, Back in Black. Well done, Amy. And before that, we heard Queenie and Hank, Bad Moon Rising. That's Queenie is Eloise Thetford and Hank is Henry Wagons. And that's two great songs there. Well done, everybody. The score in the Columbia Democratic Republic of Congo game in the 19th minute is nil all. But we're going to hear a song about a cat because I like cats.

0: Yep. That was Our Cat by Beans on Toast. Check out his videos on YouTube. They're quite funny. Have you ever thought of sponsoring 2 Bob Radio, becoming a sponsor? Here's how you can do it.
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0: It is indeed. You're listening to Chez and Midday Magazine, filling in for Marcus, who's being the great white explorer of Africa. He's doing lots of things. He's going hot air ballooning and everything. Half his luck. Here's some Lenka and her track, So Far So Good. I think that's how the show's going so far this afternoon. Meh, what do I know? Here's So Far So Good by Lenka.

0: Lenka, that's another good track. She's great. She used to be in the Dakota Ring. I don't know if you know them or not. I can hear the drums. The jungle drums are beating, and we know what that means.
1: Hey, listen up. It's two Bob Braves.
0: Oh, yes, the jungle drums are raving today. So, Two Bob's current affair program, The Wire, is taking a 2-week production break. And they started that on the 15th of June, and they'll be back on Monday the 29th. So the Driving Home music team will start after the 5 p.m. news. 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Now, the AM music feature album heard around 10 a.m. today was Super Hotel, self-titled. And tomorrow is Sun Little, City Folk. Tom will be playing that. And on Friday, Queenie and Hank. And young Bronnie Caller will be playing that. So there's some really good AM music. Our albums of the week are Pond and their album Terrestrials. First Sounds Volume 14 by various artists. Leah Senior Port Road Night. Lontano Love Without Hard Lines. After Midday Magazine, we've got the Filipino Hour with Tess, 3 p.m. the Greek Hour with Sophie, 4 o'clock the Alternative Circuit with Ari, 5:05 we'll be Driving Home with someone, to be advised, it'll be a surprise guest, 7 p.m. Jazzmataz, 9 p.m. the Tiki Lounge, and then from 11 p.m. until 6 a.m. tomorrow morning, it'll be the Community Radio Network, and I'll be back at the breakfast table. Now, we've talked about the album of the week. I played this yesterday. It's a young lady called Millie Mills, and she's from the Wiradjuri Wellington region, and the track is Little On Me. And this song highlights the many pressures that society places on young women and how difficult it can be to navigate. Let's listen to Millie.

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1: 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Let us hear some gorgeous Emma Donovan, and we're going to do A Change Is Gonna Come. Who knows? I hope it does.

0: Big Gold Watch. That was by the Runaway Strings from their album Blackwood, and they're part of our Hot Lot. And before that, we heard, Emma Donovan, A Change Is Gonna Come, and she's also in our Hot Lot. We're going to play a little commercial, and then we're going to come back with some Vicar and Linda Bull.
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0: Yes, we do. And here's Vicar and Linda from their ARIA number one album, Where Do You Come From? And the title track, Where Do You Come From?

I never know if they're going to throw in a last little yes, because I've sort of been caught before by the dappled cities. Cheeky little monkeys they are. Now, if you would like to go to the films showing at the moment, we've got Disclosure Day. Michael is still playing. Minions and Monsters, I reckon that'd be pretty cool. Obsession, Scary Movie, The Devil Wears Prada 2 is still on, and Toy Story 5. So apparently Toy Story 5 grossed $160 million on its first weekend of release. That's a lot of money to for a franchise movie that seems just keeps going and going and going. So coming soon, we've got Jackass, Best and Last, Moana, the live-action one with The Rock, Supergirl, Evil Dead Burn. Now, that is an R18-plus film. The Odyssey, which I'd like to see, but I'm sort of scared now because I've read some reviews about it. Spider-Man, Brand New Day, One Night Only, and Holy Days, which is about a group of nuns in New Zealand who go for a bit of a holiday and get trapped in a snowstorm. It's better than I'm saying it is. It will be very good, because the New Zealanders know how to make a good film. And it's also got Jackie Weaver in it and Judy Davis and a whole bunch of really good people. Anyway, because Marcus is in Africa, we're going to go to Africa. We're going specifically to go to Zimbabwe. Here we go to Zimbabwe.

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2: Hello, I'm Lewis Donaldson. Australians are paying more for meals out and takeaway, according to the latest Consumer Price Index. The Australian Bureau of Statistics CPI for May revealed food and non-alcoholic drink prices climbed by 3.3% in the year to May, up from 2.8% in April. The ABS says the food component was driven by higher prices for meals out and takeaway, which lifted by 4%. Overall, the new figures show a surprise drop in the CPI, now down to 4% seasonally adjusted. But trimmed mean inflation, which the Reserve Bank prefers to look at when considering interest rates, has risen to 3.6%. Treasurer Jim Chalmers says the Australian economy is tracking well.
3: It's also worth remembering that in the most recent numbers, we've seen inflation tick up in the US and in Canada. And in Europe, but it has come down again in the Australian economy.
2: Testing for avian influenza is continuing in Western and South Australia following dozens of reports of sick and dead birds. Two cases of the H5N1 strain of bird flu have been confirmed so far, both in migratory birds in southern WA. Yesterday, WA's Agriculture Minister Jackie Jarvis said there was no evidence at this stage the virus had spread. People who come across sick or dead birds are being urged to report them to the Emergency Animal Disease Hotline on 1800 675 888. New research has found dairy farms can substantially reduce nitrogen inputs without sacrificing milk production. Shannon Kirkwood has the details.
4: Over a three-year trial, researchers from the University of Tasmania found low to moderate nitrogen fertiliser imports exceeded industry benchmarks by around 1,000 kilograms of milk solids, milk fat and protein per hectare. The high production levels were the result of legumes such as white clover, which can naturally supply nitrogen to pastures, reducing or replacing the need for synthetic nitrogen fertiliser. Tasmanian dairy farmers will hear firsthand the results through a series of regional events over the next month, findings which will help cut fertiliser costs.
2: In the United States, the Republican-controlled Senate has approved a measure which instructs President Donald Trump to halt the war in Iran or seek congressional approval before continuing military action. The same measure was passed by the US House of Representatives earlier this month, but the resolution is viewed as largely symbolic as it will not be sent to President Trump for his consideration and doesn't carry the force of the law. A new national suicide prevention outcomes map aims to help decision makers understand what is working and where change is needed. Laura Devoy has more details.
5: Until now, progress in suicide prevention was largely measured at the point of crisis through deaths, hospital admissions and service use. But the National Suicide Prevention Office says the new outcomes map moves beyond counting tragedies to understanding how to prevent them. It was a key recommendation of the National Suicide Prevention Strategy, which aims to address the drivers of distress. There are an estimated 55,000 suicide attempts in Australia each year and more than 3,000 deaths. If you need help, you can call Lifeline on 13 11 14.
2: Turning to sport, 25 AFLW players have been named in Australia's squad for the inaugural Women's Clash against Ireland. There are 5 North Melbourne players and 4 from Melbourne. 13 of the 18 clubs are represented in the squad, which is coached by North's Darren Crocker. The game will be played with a Sherrin under Australian rules at North Sydney Oval on the 1st of August.
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7: 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The outside temperature here in The parklands is 18 degrees and 58% humidity. For the rest of today, mostly sunny, medium chances of showers in the evening and light winds. There is a 40% chance of any rain, and if we get some, it's possible rainfall between 0 to 1 mil. Tomorrow, we're looking at a minimum of 10 and a maximum of 18 with showers. Possible rainfall, 1 to 10 mil with a 90% chance of rain. Cloudy, very high chance of showers, light winds. My advice, stay inside and listen to 2 Bob Radio. Excuse me. Now, the song we heard before the news was Pamarumo, and that was by Chiwon Izzo, and they are from Zimbabwe, and that's off Putumayo Presents African Sojourner. I just thought we'd share Marcus's love of Africa. And before that, ironically, we had the Gorillaz, which are native of Africa, and Feel Good Inc. And we'll play that again tomorrow at breakfast, or another track from the Gorillaz, because they're a good, fun band. But enough of them. Let's hear from this one right here. This is a good one.

And there you go, Mr. Mary Read. That was from the Rusty Pickups from that album, I Don't Think About You At All. Some days I just don't think about you at all, ever. And before that we heard Taj Mahal and the Phantom Blues Band from their album Time. And the track was You Put a Whammy on Me. And both of those are in our hot lot. Now, before we go any further, let's have a little look about what happened on this day. So here we go. In 451, the 10th recorded perihelion passage of Halley's Comet. How they knew it was the 10th, I don't know. 451 was a long time ago before me. 474, Magister Militum of Dalmatia, Julius Nepos, proclaimed emperor in Rome, rules only until 475 and was as the last Western Roman emperor. So it was a short reign, only 12 months. 843, Vikings sail up the Loire River in France with 67 ships and destroyed the French-held city of Nantes. 1128, Afonso I of Portugal defeats the army of his mother Teresa. How much trouble do you think Afonso is going to be when he gets home? His mum's going to be cranky as. 1314, the Battle of Bannockburn, Scotland regains independence from England. In 1374, there was a sudden outbreak of St. John's dance, which causes people in the streets of Aachen, Germany, to experience hallucinations and begin to jump and twitch and uncontrollably until they collapse from exhaustion. And they said it was, they just kept dancing. They just dancing plagues, and they took them to churches and to hopefully be cured of this horrible dancing disease. I get a bit of a dancing disease in about the last half hour of the show. And another one, 1949, Hopalong Cassidy became the first televised Western way back in 1949. Now, we do have some birthdays. We've got Jeff Beck was born in a year. Don't know why I didn't put the year down. But anyway, it's his birthday today. In 1947, British rock drummer from Fleetwood Mac was born. Deborah Jo Billingsley, American singer. She was in Lynyrd Skynyrd and songwriter, dies of cancer at age 58. And Alan Myers, American rock drummer from Devo, 76 to 86, Whippet, dies of cancer at 58. Let's hear from some of these people. Let's hear from some Fleetwood Mac first, yeah?

Radio. That was Go Your Own Way to celebrate the birthday of Mick Fleetwood and Hi Ho Silver Lining for the birthday of Jeff Beck, British Grammy Award winning rock guitarist, the Yardbirds, Jeff Beck Group. Unfortunately, he died on the 10th of January 23. Now, the other two we've got we had Lynyrd Skynyrd. Oh, that was sad. Let's hear some Devo for Alan Myers. He died of cancer in 2013.

0: And I just realised my microphone had been on all the time. I hope you enjoyed my little conversations to myself. Oh, you got to do something. Here's a word from one of our lovely sponsors.
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0: Yes, Tiger just came in to tell me that I had left the microphone on. Oops. Anyway, I promise I will turn it off because it's a song that I like to sing along to, and it's the Cranberries and a Zombie. Turning my microphone off now.

Ah, the fabulous vocal gymnastics of Annie Lennox from the Eurythmics with Would I Lie to You? And prior to that, we had Dolores O'Riordan with Zombie, one of my favourite sing-alongs. Now, we're going to, just to let you know that in the 79th minute of the Colombia versus the Democratic Republic of Congo World Cup game, Colombia are currently 1-0 up. And a few minutes to go. We're going to play. We're going to play some Foo Fighters. I haven't played Foo Fighters on the air. That'll be fun.

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1: 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I promise I'll be better tomorrow at breakfast time. I've had a bit of a couple of hiccups today, I think. We're going to finish with some Australian acts. We might do it like a trivia style, name the band and the song for the first two anyway.

0: the Boys Did Light Up. That was Aussie Crawl with Boys Light Up. Before that, we had I Send a Message by In Excess and Long Road to Ruin by the Foo Fighters started that little three-track set off. I'm going to finish with my favourite band, They Might Be Giants, and a song called Whistling in the Dark.
1: A woman came up to me and said, I'd like to poison your mind with wrong ideas that appeal to you, though I am not unkind. She looked at me, I looked at something written across her scalp, and these are the words that it faintly said as I tried to call for help. There's only

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0: And that was They Might Be Giants with Whistling in the Dark from the fantastic album Flood. Thank you for having me in you wherever you're listening to me today. I'll be back tomorrow at 6 a.m. for all things breakfast. We'll talk soccer. There's 6 games on tomorrow. We'll just play good music and we'll have a couple of laughs, hopefully not at my expense. And be good to yourself and I'll see you soon. Let's have I'll just talk to you for the next 20 seconds. It is 18.9 outside, 59% humidity, and it would have been nice if it could have got to 20, then I wouldn't feel like I'm freezing my butt off. Stay warm, stay dry, and look after yourself.
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2: 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Despite an ease in fuel prices, the measure of core inflation has risen. The Australian Bureau of Statistics has released the Consumer Price Index data for May. Headline inflation fell to 4% annually from 4.2% in April, while the annual trimmed mean rose to 3.6% in May. The government says its cut to the fuel excise has seen Australians pay less at the bowser. There was an 11.9% fall in fuel prices in May, but Australians were paying more for eat out and for takeaway. Disability Advocacy Network Australia says additional time for an inquiry into the NDIS bill will only be useful if the issues are fixed. Under a deal reached between the Greens and the Albanese government yesterday, a Senate inquiry will have an additional 8 weeks to examine the proposed overhaul of the NDIS. The network says the disability community doesn't need the bill explained again, and the government needs to listen to the concerns raised about why the cuts would cause harm. The opposition has put forward a plan for a formal regional security agreement covering the South Pacific. Speaking at the National Press Club today, Shadow Minister for Foreign Affairs Ted O'Brien says a recent visit to Papua New Guinea and Fiji revealed the human impact of the trade of illegal drugs on communities. He adds he'd like to see the Albanese government adopt an approach which would ensure the region is not dominated by any single power.
3: A regional security agreement would help preserve the status quo of the Pacific and provide stability for the future by giving confidence to even the smallest Pacific state among them that they have the backing of us all.
2: Treasurer Jim Chalmers has defended Housing Minister Claire O'Neill and her claim of a housing market correction.
4: I think the Housing Minister was using a general description rather than a technical definition. If you look at the budget's assumptions from Treasury, they expect house prices to continue to grow, but a bit more slowly. We have seen a softening in house prices in recent months, even before the budget, and that's a reflection of a whole range of factors.
2: Minister O'Neill also said the tax system is part of what's going on in the housing market at the moment. Since negative gearing and capital gains discount changes were announced, data shows property sales have fallen. New research has found a lack of evidence common IVF extras improve fertility. Laura Devoy has the story.
5: The University of Melbourne-led study looked at the effectiveness of 10 of the most popular IVF add-ons. It found some weak evidence to support 3 common add-ons, such as endometrial scratching, but little to no evidence the remainder increased chances of a successful pregnancy. IVF add-ons are additional procedures, medications or techniques that may be offered on top of a standard IVF cycle in the hopes of improving the chance of having a baby. The university's Dr. Sarah Lenson says unproven add-ons can lead to false hope, greater financial strain and unnecessary medical procedures.
2: Almost $500,000 has been raised in public donations to support Sydney shark attack victim Leah Stewart's recovery. Her brother says she was briefly brought out of an induced coma this week and shared her first words since the incident at Coogee Beach on June 13. She told her mum and partner she loves them and wanted to check on her young daughter. The local school teacher has had her arm amputated and is scheduled to undergo further surgeries. To Sport Now, Australia is setting the standard at the Women's T20 World Cup. Elise Perry produced a career-best 48 ball 71 and claimed 2 for 9 from one over in the win over Pakistan in Leeds today to help continue Australia's unbeaten run. The 113-run victory was the second biggest at a Women's T20 World Cup. Australia's next match is against India at Lord's on Sunday.
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Ang grupong Hail sa kanilang awiting The Day You Said Goodbye. At bago yan, True Faith sa kanilang Perfect. 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We are also live streaming. Our studio is located in the corner of Macquarie and Winter Streets in Taree, the Manning Valley, in the mid-north coast of New South Wales in Australia.

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1: Good afternoon. I'm Shannon Kirkwood. Australia has recorded a confirmed third case of the deadly H5N1 bird flu as one Pacific nation halts poultry and egg imports. Agriculture Minister Julie Collins says the positive result is from a petrel in Western Australia. She says South Australia has also one suspected case, but has reiterated there is no indication of widespread infection.
2: At this stage, there is no evidence of any mass mortalities. There is also currently no evidence of infection in poultry or in our agricultural production system, and there continues to be a low risk to human health.
1: While Papua New Guinea's National Agriculture and Quarantine Inspection Authority has advised of the suspension of all poultry products imported from Australia. The Treasurer has welcomed what is being described as a mixed consumer price report. The Australian Bureau of Statistics Consumer Price Index data for May has fallen to 4% seasonally adjusted. That's down from 4.2% in April. Trimmed mean inflation, which the Reserve Bank prefers to look at when considering interest rates, has risen to 3.6%. Jim Chalmers says the Australian economy is tracking fairly well.
3: It's also worth remembering that in the most recent numbers, we've seen inflation tick up in the US and in Canada and in Europe, but it has come down again in the Australian economy.
1: In Western Australia, a pilot has died after a light plane crash north of Northam in the state's wheat belt. Authorities say there was only one person on board the plane. New figures show overweight and obesity is impacting more Australians. Laura Devoy has the story.
4: According to the Australian Institute of Health and Welfare, around two-thirds of Australian adults and one-quarter of children were living with overweight or obesity. The rates in adults increased from 56% in 1995 to 67% in 2017-18, but remained stable in the following 4 years. Overweight and obesity has become the leading risk factor contributing to ill health and death in Australia, having overtaken tobacco. Institute spokeswoman Amy Young says a whole-of-system approach, including healthier environments and improved access to care, is critical to reversing current trends.
1: Disability Advocacy Network Australia says additional time for an inquiry into the NDIS bill will only be useful if the issues are fixed. Under a deal reached between the Greens and the Albanese government, a Senate inquiry will have an additional 8 weeks to look into the proposed overhaul of the NDIS. The network says the disability community does not need the bill explained again, and the government needs to listen to the concerns raised about why the cuts would cause harm. Monuments in Paris are operating on reduced hours amid a heatwave. Yesterday was France's hottest day since 1947, with the average of daytime and nighttime temperatures across 30 stations reaching 29.8 degrees Celsius. Elsewhere, Britain, Italy and Spain have all issued red alerts and health warnings as a result of the heatwave. To Sport Now, North Melbourne coach Alistair Clarkson says his players are aware of the consequences when it comes to criticism of the AFL. Midfielder Jai Simpkin has been handed an official warning by the AFL after he called the league and match review officer laughable for a ban handed to teammate Paul Curtis. And in netball, Melbourne Vixen skipper Kate Maloney says she's confident her side can bounce back from some poor form in time for Saturday night's preliminary final against West Coast. The reigning Super Netball champions have lost their last four matches. The winner of Saturday's match will play the Thunderbirds in the grand final.
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6: 2BOB 104.7, you are joined with Ari again. It is another Wednesday afternoon, filled with some relentless chaos going around. As you all know, it is time for the alternative circuit. It is the music scene that is still pumping to this day forward. There is just so much history about this genre, how it all started. So that's why we love to do a deep dive into this incredible music scene, play some old favourites as well as what's trending the most, but we do love to do a bit of blend of it all. So hopefully you do find a song that you do really enjoy. Anyway, we have got quite the playlist today, but I wanted to get things started with an Aussie favourite that we've seemed to play quite a bit. We've got none other than Ocean Grove from Melbourne. Now, I noticed that these guys on their socials have been a bit quiet with no current tours happening, but of course enough, we have been blessed with a full Oz tour. Now, I don't want to give away too much just yet because we do have a very special supporting act as well tagging along with these guys. So with that said, let's get into a bit of Ocean Grove. This one is from the very latest with Cell Division. 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

bringing up the levels and intensity. We've got Kane Hill raising from the deep south of Louisiana, New Orleans. Now, what is important about these guys is that we've got one of the very special guests for Ocean Grove's Oddworld Australian Tour happening this August. This one's definitely going to be quite a big important one because Ocean Grove recently this year have gone just a little bit quiet on the socials, posting no new tours or nothing in the past. We've also got no singles, albums or anything like that on the way just yet. But that could all change. We just have to be patient, wait and see if we do hear anything from the boys from Melbourne. But this tour is definitely going to be really important because these special guests have just blown off the charts recently. Like I said, Kane Hill, definitely one not to sleep on. So if you are looking for some heavier alternative music and you want to see for it yourself live, then this is just no other way to do but to just attend yourself. So Kane Hill, and we've also got Blinder on the list as well. And what's awesome about this one for any New South Wales fans is that we are also blessed with a Newcastle gig happening at the Hamilton Station Hotel Friday, 21st of August. So lock that one in if you're someone who doesn't like driving all the way down to Sydney for gigs. It's definitely a cool experience, but if Newcastle is ever an option, I will always take it hands down. Now, one thing I do love to address about the alternative circuit is that I feel like we haven't been playing enough classic hits lately. Now, I was doing a bit of deep diving, finding a perfect band to make this list, and I landed on quite a classic one. And what's funnily enough is that this one is a very special Australian-owned one. These guys formed all the way back in Sydney, 1980, and they are known as The Church. I want to do a bit more deep dive into these guys after we chuck on a song, but it seems like they're still quite busy with the touring as we've got a full-blown American tour happening right at the moment with Seattle lined up first on the 5th of June, and this one just spans all the way down to Woodstock, New York on the 1st of July. So I really hope that The Church are getting a lot of praise from the American fans because Australians are just like no other, I feel, for this group. But anyway, let's go back all the way from 1988 with this one. Like I said, absolute classic. I could have went with a couple, but I landed on Lost. So what better way than to hear this one live for the very first time on 2Bob 104.7.

absolute classic there from an iconic Australian band, The Church. I know a lot of you would probably be aware of, for anyone that just loves classic alternative bands, because The Church are definitely one of them. They were one of the very few around that time

busy in the music scene, touring and all that. They definitely are. If you were listening in earlier, we would know that the Church are doing this massive full-blown American tour at the moment, happening in the US. So good on them for that one happening, because it seems like the Church are just showing no signs at all of quietening down a little bit. But obviously, regarding albums, there's just not been much happening lately. Who knows, that might all change, but for now, it has still been Hypernogue from these guys back in 2023 as their last, but an incredible timeline, because this went on to be their 26th studio album, which is just absolutely nuts, because I can't think of any other alternative groups, not just specifically Australia, but anyone that has done that run of albums. So definitely quite impressive. If you do want to hear more classics from not just Australian bands, but nationwide, if you want to go back at least a few decades. Now, when I mean a few decades, I'm not talking like 50s, 40s. I'd say 80s is sort of our margin. But sometimes I do like to occasionally go a little bit earlier, say Joy Division for one. That is always one I love to go back to. But anyway, I feel like we need to sort of do a bit of a deeper dive into the alternative realm. This one I love to call your shoegaze, mellowed out kind of vibe, but also has a bit of heavy roots to it as well, which is always one that I love to go back to on and on. So if you do love this style of alternative music that we love to call shoegaze, and if there are any bands at all that I've missed, definitely chop them on tubebob.org onto the alternative circuit, and I'll be sure to get back to you on that one. But let's hear it from the all-girl group of Die Spits. This one is just unbelievable. I know we've loved to play a lot of them in the past, but here it is with Pop Punk Anthem, 2Bob 104.7.

if you were lucky enough to catch Turnstile back in early January this year for their Australian tour, that was also headlined with Basement, you are definitely one lucky person. I always love to do a deep dive with this band. I'm always just eager to see if they're always just going to come back to Australia more sooner than expected. Because it has honestly been quite the few years with Turnstile. Obviously, last year with Never Enough, that was just a huge game changer. Had so many great heavy tracks on that album. It was just absolutely unreal. And it was also great that it made our also album of the year last year. Very close into the rankings, might I say. I reckon it was definitely at least third place in the runnings. But lost to just so many other great albums, because 2025 was definitely a great year for alternative albums for new release, might I say. But anyway, what made that Turnstile gig very impressive, and when I mean gig, I mean the whole shows of Australia, they were just unreal. There were literally no barriers on the front of the stage, so fans were jumping off and then just doing huge stage dives. Also, just getting to film the band super close up as well, that would have been really unreal. And I'm curious to just how it even pulled off, because safety has just got to be one big measure that a lot of venues have to put in. Because I feel like there's got to be a reason why there are barriers, just so that the band aren't too distracted while they're trying to perform. You know, they haven't got a fan trying to shove their way through, trying to get a selfie with them. And mind you, you know, they're just trying to do their set, play some of their songs to the fans. That's all it is, but it was definitely a real eye-opener to see as well. That's something that you see a lot in like old like 90s music videos from back in the day. And it just shows you it's come a long way with live music. So much has changed that it's just no joke. But obviously there was still security around and everything trying to make it fun. But that's honestly what live gigs are all about. Just getting to have some fun times with your mates, listening to some of your very favorite artists as well, especially if it's a first time for you. Because I know a lot of the time live gigs just don't live up to the hype for some people. You know, the experience just isn't for them, and that's okay. Because we can't be all unique in our own way, but still one to definitely tick off. As I've mentioned, if you were lucky enough to attend that gig, that would definitely stay in my head rent-free. Definitely still one of the best gigs we've had so far. Alright, now back into the run-up of songs. We've still got quite a bit to tick off. Now, I wanted to go into a different realm of alternative music. But funnily enough, we've got an Australian classic as well. We've got none other than The Temper Trap. And no, this one isn't Sweet Disposition, because I know that one has still been on a lot of people's For You page at the moment. Because it's still a song that holds up well, but you got to remember, these guys are definitely known for plenty of other great songs, as well as ones that have been slept on a little bit as well. But this one is definitely a very special one for any first-time listeners for The Temper Trap. Here it is for the very first time on 2Bob 104.7 with Fader. 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

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Definitely a little bit of a throwback there. Now, I hope you weren't whinging, oh, where's Sweet Disposition? Definitely played that one a bit too much. So I'm glad that we're mixing it up a little bit, playing some not just hidden gems, but a lot of ones that just weren't favoured the most in their top streamed. But not to worry, always love to do this one, playing some very special songs that also need a shout out as well. So, I do hope you've been enjoying these run of songs as much as I have been. As I said, I love doing this show to bits because alternative music is just a real big passion of mine. It is the most diverse music style I can really think of. So, when I was first getting trained, I thought, you know, what's a really good music style people will love? I feel like the others are just too limited. Like, that's not, like, just with rock music or, you know, pop. But alternative definitely is interesting because it can sort of blend all those other music styles into one. There are so many artists I can think of that have so many different styles into one. It just seems to work as well. And one good example, I feel, would be Nirvana as well, because, you know, they're obviously heavy-rooted into the grunge era, but as well, they were definitely a huge contender and inspiration for a lot of indie musicians as well. That's who they sort of look up to as their godfather of that music as well. Definitely one that still gets a lot of praise to this day. I hope you've really been enjoying the show for all of these different music artists that we get to play for the very first time as well. But I also love to hear from you, because feedback is just really important to the show. It helps me build up on the fans, you know, because at the end of the day, it's always tough to try and put out a perfect music playlist, because to others, it might not be perfect, but for some, it's just a chance to listen to a lot of their favorite music as well. So I really hope that this one has definitely been a real just game changer for you. So we've definitely got quite the music lineup still happening for our very special show, because alternative music is just unreal for anyone who hasn't listened to a lot of it. So I wanted to go deep into this realm of alternative music with Bleed. These are a very special, like, heavier alternative group that I got introduced to from a close mate. And funnily enough, this was their debut from their EP back in 2021. For anyone unfamiliar about this band and they want to know a little bit more from them, these guys fronted all the way back in early 2020. And just 1 year later, they released Somebody's Closer EP. And that one was just a real big game changer for me. Just super heavy. Unreal. So here it is for the very first time with Burnt by the Sun. 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

Did somebody say they wanted to listen to some Carnival? Because I sure did with that throwback from The Martyr 2005. 20 years on, this album still holds up really, really well. And what's even better is that we've also got a Carnival tour happening this July as well. This one's going to be all about bringing in the new music from their latest album, Inverses. That one has definitely gotten quite a little bit of play with as well, and is also a really good contender for our alternative album of the year. Now, there are still quite a few bands I feel we need to wade in on, see if we got any good releases, but Carnival is definitely one to tick off as well, because they are such an iconic band. They have one of the biggest music fan bases in Australia for heavier music. What's even better is that we are also blessed with Ian Kenny on the vocals still to this day, because he's quite the busy man still fronting Birds of Tokyo as well, and they've had an incredible year of live music as well. So being able to juggle in between both of those bands is just pretty impressive from my side. So for anyone that hasn't listened to the new album Inverses, that one was definitely a must-have from the group, as it had been 12 years since their last album, which was Asymmetry. So it was really eager, not really, but sort of a little bit to the fans, because they were just really dying to just hear some new music as well. Because they never went quiet at all. It was really just for music releases. They were still touring heaps in the past, and not to mention headlining some of the biggest music festivals worldwide, like Bloodfest last year, which was an absolute killer of a festival. Because when I was listening into Ian Kenny, his voice was just on peak. It was just unbelievable. And from the rest of the band too, it just sounded super crisp as well. So for anyone that hasn't gotten into a lot of Carnival, now would definitely be the best time, and try to secure them tickets as well. I know for some very special guests, we've got quite a good stack. I believe we've got none other than Tesseract on that bill as well. That will be a band we'll definitely get into, but I thought, let's do a little bit of a throwback, because I feel like we haven't played this album in quite a minute. There are still some plenty awesome tracks as well we'll have to get into. But of course, I'm still really eager to hear more from Inverses as well. So it'll be pretty interesting setlist-wise how it goes, because I know bands don't like to play too many of the new stuff. It's not just to please the fans and just go all old school, like do 2-3 songs max and then just straight into the classics. That might not be the case with Carnival, because I feel like they just worked really hard on this album. As I said, it had been like a 12-year hiatus since their last album release. So who knows? They just might be super eager as well just to perform it a lot as well from the fans. Because I know it's gotten quite some positive feedback as well from a lot of my other mates as well, who are diehard Carnival fans. So who knows? Now, we are almost finishing up this show with just about 2 more songs to go, or maybe even a special send-off as well, because I'm always looking at trying to find the perfect closing songs. Now, if you know any good closer songs you feel like we haven't played on the show, definitely have to give me some suggestions and to put onto the 2bob.org group and look for the alternative circuit, and you can just submit your request there. And who knows, your song might just be added to next week's playlist, because that one is still not finished yet. I'm always looking at changing it up, always trying to find the best tunes just for you. Now, let's take it back with an incredible group that I just absolutely love to play here and there. They go by a very special name, one that I feel people might be a little bit familiar now, but if you're not, that's okay. It is Sweet Pill, which an incredible group that are sort of indie fronted as well, but have got some great, great stuff happening. So this one is from the latest. This track is Diamond Eyes. I'm not too sure if we've played this one yet before on the show. I know it is definitely one that was highly regarded by some very special friends of mine who are also really big fans of it. But this one is off the latest EP, Where the Heart Is. And here it is for the very first time, 104.7 2Bob Radio.

0: a very special Kiwi gin we had there. No Cigar. For anyone who is not familiar with this band, they are just an incredible indie group from the very capital of New Zealand. Now, I'm not sure what it is with these guys, but I'm not seeing any Australian dates on the margin yet, which is a little bit disappointing because they have got so many incredible, great songs. It would just be really cool to hear for the first time. As well as their album last year, Under the Service, really paving the way for this group. Still holds up really well. And I know it was also another one added onto our albums of the year last year. There were just so many, it was always tough to just narrow it down to three. But we got there, definitely. But I was a little bit disappointed with how far it got with Under the Surface. I think it would have placed about 15th in my chart, which was unfortunate. Because it was definitely one of my most listened albums from the indie scene of music. But as I said, No Cigar, just it's a beautiful band. Got so many great melodies in their songs. It's just the perfect song to unwind with after having a, you know, stressful day or just really just hard, simple day of work, I love to say. So that one is also one to just tick off as well from the hidden gems. But it seems like we get a lot from New Zealand. You know, for such a small country, they just give us these incredible musicians. It's like, all right, here's your size. Here's the size of the map, but you know, we'll just give you all these incredible bands to listen to. So I'm definitely grateful for that one for New Zealand, because there are just so many more hidden gems I feel like we haven't listened to yet. So if you do know any Kiwi bands that are not just necessarily slept on, but we might not have heard of, definitely chuck them onto tubob.org, and we'll just have to see if they might be added to next week's playlist or the one after. Who knows? Because I'm always changing up the playlist, always looking at seeing what we can do to mix it up a little bit. Other than that, though, that is it from me for the alternative circuit today. Now, I thought, let's do a perfect closeout song that just makes you feel like you're on top of a roof or you're just in your own room.
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2: Hello, I'm Shannon Kirkwood. More migratory seabirds have tested positive for the deadly H5 bird flu. The additional two confirmed cases are in South Australia and Western Australia. SA Premier Peter Malinauskas says the ill bird was initially identified and being cared for from June the 14th. He says there's no reason for concern or alarm.
3: This is a migratory bird. This is not a contamination or infection that has come from Western Australia to South Australia. Rather, it is a migratory bird that has come from the Antarctica or sub-Antarctic region and then come into South Australia. That happens from time to time with these giant petrel species.
2: People who come across sick or dead birds are being urged to avoid, record and report. The Emergency Animal Disease Hotline can be reached on 1800 675 888. Papua New Guinea has eased its suspension of all poultry products imported from Australia. Earlier today, PNG's National Agriculture and Quarantine Inspection Authority advised of the suspension of all poultry meat and egg products imported from Australia. But Agriculture Minister Julie Collins says her department has had positive engagement with the PNG government.
4: My department has just received advice from the PNG that the suspension of poultry meat and poultry products has been lifted with some exceptions, and we'll continue to work with them on this. We appreciate PNG's willingness to work cooperatively and to remove some of these restrictions.
2: Headline inflation has eased in the month of May, coming in at 4% for the 12 months until May, down from 4.2% in April. The Australian Bureau of Statistics Consumer Price Index data for May also reveals the trimmed mean inflation rate is on the rise. Australians are paying more for meals out and takeaway, according to the data, but the government says its cut to the fuel excise has seen Australians pay less at the bowser. There was an 11.9% fall in fuel prices in May. An advocacy group is calling for the ban on nuclear power to be lifted as part of a new campaign to address disinformation around the issue. Nuclear for Australia is behind the campaign. They say the focus should be on nuclear's renewable aspect and ability to make energy cheaper. The group's founder, Will Shackle, told National Radio News the discussion around nuclear shouldn't be politicised.
5: The last election, many people were quick to write off nuclear power, but I think what people are noticing is especially these investments we're seeing overseas with next generation nuclear technologies, all of the tech companies, whether it's Meta, Google, Amazon Web Services, Microsoft. At the end of the day, what we must do is lift the bans on nuclear power.
2: Showers are forecast for the East Coast tomorrow, while the West can expect a late cold front. The Bureau of Meteorology's Christy Johnson has tomorrow's forecast.
6: A few showers in the east, though, particularly along the East Coast. Along the New South Wales coast, we've got this coastal trough bringing a bit of an increase in showers there. Over inland parts of South Australia, a few showers and possibly even some rumbles of thunder. That's associated with an upper level trough moving through the region. And finally, over in Western Australia, this approaching cold front is going to bring some showers and some windy conditions to the southwest coast.
2: To spot now at the FIFA World Cup, Colombia has defeated DR Congo 1-0 to extend its lead over Portugal in Group K. Earlier today, Croatia defeated Panama 1-0. England and Ghana played out a nil or draw, and Portugal beat Uzbekistan 5-0. And a handful of Australians will be in action tonight in the Wimbledon qualifiers. Emerson Jones and Storm Hunter will continue their campaign for a place in the main draw. When they play in the second round of the qualifiers tonight, they join fellow Australians Dane Sweeney, Tristan Skulcate, Chris O'Connell and Bernard Tomic in the second round.
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2: You are, and we'll have a quick look at the weather. It's currently 16.5 degrees on the mid-north coast. Going to get down to 11 degrees tonight. Feels a bit more like 13.2 out there, so must be no clouds in the sky, I imagine. What have we got for the remainder of this Wednesday, the 24th of June? The winds are light, tending south to southwesterly, 15 kilometres an hour. The humidity is sitting at 57%. The sunrise for tomorrow will be at 6:51 a.m. and the sunset at 4:55 tomorrow afternoon. To the all-important forecast, tomorrow, Thursday, cloudy. Temps range between 11 to a top of 17 degrees with a high chance of showers with light winds. Friday, partly cloudy, 9 to 17. Saturday, cloudy and a high chance of showers around the 3 to 9 mils. On Saturday, temps range between 8 to a top of 17 degrees. And Sunday, cloudy with showers increasing. Temps 10 to a top of 18 degrees. Time now is 6 minutes past 5 o'clock, and you're all up to date with your news, sport and weather.
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Hi there, Team Rock, and welcome to the show. And guess what? It's the same as last week. We get to spend 2 hours together until 7 p.m. And big thanks to everyone out there who sent in requests. Yes, we have no wire this week. Next week, however, the wire will be back. I won't be. I'll be down in Sydney, going to see The Lion King. However, someone else, I think it's going to be Dave and Lulu. Tiger, I think it is. Yes, Tiger and Lulu, they're going to fill in for me next week. Anyway, let's kick things off with a live and local muso on 104.7 FM. This is Bill Jameson.

Yes, my new find, one of my gems, Aussie gem from down in Sydney, Joe Mungovan with Melodrama. I really dig his music. I believe he's from down the south coast somewhere. And we started with live and local Phil Jamieson, of course, the front man for Grinspoon. And that was his album 10 Charlie that he'll be dropping in full on the 14th of August. Totally loving that. Can't wait to hear the rest of the album. Now, when you've got a regular listener who's 3 years old, well, what do? And they request a song. You know what you do? You play it. This is for you, Gabby.

0: First Nations band Blackfire there with Big Billions. And before that, we had a request for a regular listener, Gavin from Swansea. And it was The Wiggles, yes, with their cover of Tame Impala's song Elephant. And do you realize that was the number one Hottest 100 song of 2021? There you go. Like I said, I had to play it. Now, you know, I just went for a little toddle outside to the kitchen and I went, oh my goodness, it is so chilly out there, because in here in the studio, the air conditioner's on, it's all nice and snug and warm. So I really hope that you've got yourself all rugged up and you're warm out there, because yeah, it is quite cool outside, isn't it? Well, and it is winter. Anyway, enough of me raving on. I think it might be time to get to Two Bob Raves.
1: 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It's Two Bob Raves.
0: Yes, indeedy it is. And what do I have to rave about this afternoon? Well, Two Bob's current affairs program, The Wire, will be taking 2 weeks production break from the 15th of June, and it will be returning on Monday, the 29th of June. So next week, the show will be starting at 5:30. After 5:30, and Tiger and Lulu will be doing the show for me, because I'll be down in Sydney seeing The Lion King. So the driving home music has started at 5 p.m. today after the news. And of course, as I said, we'll be starting from 5:30. The drive home show will start from 5:30 next week. 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And I'm loving doing a 2-hour show. Please, I wish The Wire would take a longer break. Go on, go on a hiatus. Anyway, each morning around 10 a.m., you can hear the AM music feature album. And tomorrow you'll hear Sun Little with City Folk from 2026. On Friday, you can catch Queenie and Hank, self-titled album from 2025. Two Bob's albums of the week, Pond with Terrestrials, First Sounds Volume 14, it's by various First Nations artists, Leah Senior with Point Road Night, and Lontana with Love Without Hard Lines. Well, there you go. You have your Two Bob Raves.
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3: Hi, this is Kevin Boris, and you're listening to Two Bob Radio. 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
4: It was late at night.

0: And that one hot off the press. It was released just 2 days ago. That's a band that I've been following since, 2020. And I've interviewed them and I keep in contact with them because they put out some great music. That's Among the Restless. They're based in Melbourne. Before that, we had the Cauliflowers with Moment in Time. And then we had Ocean Alley with Down the Line. And that was for you, Jack from Harrington. Good on you, Jack. And you also heard The Gospel of Luke by British India. That was a request from Mickey from Tari. I remember saying to my daughter when I found this band, they're called British India. Oh my goodness, they're so good. And I went, and she goes, yeah, they've been around for a while. I went, oh, really? Well, they certainly have. They've been around since 2004. They've put out 6 albums so far. And that was their single that they released, The Gospel of Luke. As I said, they did release it as a single. They're down there in Melbourne if you ever get a chance to see them. Mm-hmm. Lucky if you do. I think they'd be really good. They've certainly got experience. But look, don't go anywhere because there's plenty more great Aussie rock. We've got a live and local band Static coming up, Hands Like Houses. And that goes out to my friend Donna, who has actually met the guys. Sleeperzoid and First Nations band Betty Ray's all coming your way. 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
2: Absolutely. We look after our live and local musos. We kicked off that one with live and local band Static from Newey. They're an alternative rock band, and that was their 2025 single, All You Want. And you wanted that, Sam from Cundletown, so you got it. We had then Flowers by Hands Like Houses. My friend Donna has seen them live. She's had a chat with them. Actually, I think they lent her a pair of shoes so she could enter the gig. That's from 2026. Good on you, Donna. I hope you enjoyed that. We then had Sleepazoid with Chomp, Chomp, Chomp. And we finished off with All I Want to Do by First Nations band Betty Rays. Okay, now I really need you to stick around because we have got plenty more coming your way after six. Got a special one. I've got a new live and local band I want to introduce you to. I've also got a special segment. I know Braddles from out down there in Boomers, he's going to really enjoy the first couple at least. So I'll be unraveling that after 6 o'clock news as well. So we've got as I said, the new live and local band Autopilot. We've got some Birds of Tokyo, Boom Crash Opera. What else have we got? Eskimo Joe, one of my favorite bands. We'll get a bit heavier with Carnival, brand new one by Nickelback, also coming your way. I can't wait to get that one on. And I've got also a request for you. Who else have I got here? Charlie from Tari. Yep, yours is coming your way. And Winkle from Warhope. All that and plenty more. So stick around. As I said, more rock and more requests on the other side. And I'm going to take you up to the news with the Red Hot Chili Peppers. I'd have to say another one of my favorite bands. I saw them live down at, Big Day Out. I can't remember, back in 2014 or 15, something like that. No, 14. Oh, man, it was 45 degrees down there in Homebush. Burnt like a crisp, but certainly worth seeing the Peppers live. So this is their track taking us to the news, and it is The Other Side. And I will see you on the other side after 6 o'clock for more great Aussie music. Stay tuned, stay with me. Let's have another great hour of music. Here come the Red Hot Chili Peppers.

0: Okay, time to have a quick look at the weather. And it is currently sitting on 15.9 degrees. So I've only had about a drop of about half a degree in the last hour. It feels more like 13.7, so it's actually feels a little bit warmer than what it did the last half hour. I'm going to get down to 11 degrees tonight, so still getting those winter chills out there. Now, for the remainder of this Wednesday, the 24th of June, the winds are tending west to southwesterly, 9 kilometers an hour. They're light winds. The humidity has gone up a smidge to 59%. The forecast, you're looking at sunrise at 6:51 tomorrow morning. I won't be there, but I'm sure most of you will. Sunset will be at 4:55 p.m. Looking ahead to tomorrow, as I said, cloudy, temps ranging between 11 to a top of 17 degrees. There's a high chance of showers and the winds will be light. Friday, partly cloudy, 9 to 17, down to single digits, all right. Saturday, cloudy, high chance of showers around the 3 to 9 millimeters. Temps between 8 to a top of 17 degrees. And Sunday, cloudy with showers increasing 10 to 18 degrees. 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
1: Oh yeah, Team Rock, you're with Shell Shakedown on 104.7 FM, driving you home till 7 with another hour of rock. And you just heard tonight's live and local feature band, Autopilot, with their 2026 single, Wonder Drug. Now, they're a heavy psych stoner grunge band based on the Coffs Coast, and the trio comprising of Clayton Hazel, he's on vocals and guitar. We've got a chick in there, Lily Araha, vocals and guitar, and Mordecai Rind on drums. And they're well known for their dynamic live shows and heavy riffs. I gotta get this band on, I think, live for an interview. Definitely my scene. Now, they're a staple of the mid-North Coast music scene and have played showcase events like Coastal Grown and Coffs Coast Uncovered at the Hui Mui. If you haven't been there, you've got to get up to the Hui Mui at Coffs. Their notable tracks include that one there, Wonder Drug, released as a single, Wizard Weed, One Inch Man, and Coven. They've also won, they got first place award, the grand prize at the Maclay Valley Battle of the Bands. Well, there you go. Like I said, must get this band on, I think. All right, coming up right now on Shell Shakedown, of course, always supporting live and local music. But right now, it's a Wednesday Wineback from the 80s. On 104.7 FM, and these first two, they go out to you, Braddles, from Boomer.

0: Scroll, the boys light up. That was for you, Brattles. Do you know what? That song actually got to number four. It peaked at number four in on the Oz album charts back in the 80s, or it must have been 1980, 1981, and it was unbroken. Get this. Are you ready for it? 101 weeks. Unbroken. They held the record up there in the Oz album charts. And of course, we all now. I don't know if you know this, but or you've heard, but they're actually going to be the headliners alongside Men at Work, who you just heard, and that song was from 1981. Who can it be now? And yeah, for the Red Hot Summer Tour. Now, Australian Crawl are reforming for the first time in 4 decades. And James Raine, he's been out on his own. I've seen him a couple of times live at Red Hot Summers, but they actually are reforming. Isn't that amazing? Now they're doing a national state-to-state tour with the Red Hot Summer Tour between October and November. And you know what? I am so cheesed because I'm going to miss out. I'll actually be in Europe, and you won't have me here on 104.7 for a whole month. So I hope you're going to miss me because I'm going to miss you. Now, I would really like to go and see that Red Hot Summer. I haven't been to one for a couple of years now, but damn it, you can go. Tickets are on sale now through the normal, usual ticketing agencies. And coming up, I've got a couple of more bands that will be there as well. So stay tuned. Birds of Tokyo, Boom Crash Opera, Eskimo Joe, and Ella Hooper, who was the lead singer of Killing Heidi. Stay tuned. Plenty more coming your way, but I think we better get and check and see what's happening around locally, don't you, with the gig guide, so we can get out there and have some fun this weekend.
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0: Indeed it is, if I press the right buttons, of course. Now let's have a look and see what's happening. Start this weekend, starting with Friday. We've got Phil McKnight at the Sporty's Tongue Curry at 6 p.m. At 8 p.m, Locomotive will be at the Tanks Club Foster. 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At 8:30 p.m. at Manning River Hotel, Black Star Rock Duo, they'll be there. And Supercell at the Old Bar Tavern, 9 p.m. Now, I know Friday night's hectic after work, so you might want to go out Saturday night. 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You'll catch Jonah James at the Sporty's Tongue Curry, 5:30 p.m. Lily Hallowell, Flow Bar Old Bar, 6:30 p.m. At 8 p.m. at the Tanks Club Foster, Hendo will be there. And Chill Pill, also at 8 p.m., will be at Harrington Hotel. Hump Days, they'll be at the Manning River Hotel, Taree, 8:30 p.m. And at 9 p.m. at Old Bar Tavern, you will catch Firestorm. Now, Sunday's always a good day to go, also to go out there, have a, you know, a few cool sherbies, even though it's winter, but there might be some fires going on in these beautiful venues we have around town. And if you get out to the Manning River Hotel at Taree at 1 p.m, Just Nate is there. No Control will be at Coopernook Hotel, 1:30 p.m. Zip. Happy Dave at Harrington Hotel, 2 p.m. Also at 2 p.m. at Old Bar Tavern, Mark Lee. We have Sweet and Swampy at Halliday's Point Tavern at 4 p.m. At 4:30 p.m, the Tanks Club Foster, Steve Taylor will be there. And also at 4:30 p.m. at the Sporty's Tongue Curry, Dirt Road Tribute. Yes, all that and more. Now, if you've missed any of the details, don't forget, jump online. to the 2Bob Facebook

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0: the Top with Birds of Tokyo. Oh, boom, boom. Thank you, Ella. It was a request for Charlie from Tari. It was Heartbreakers Bar. And to me, I don't know about you, but it sounded a bit like an Irish ditty that, you know, you could really, you know, down a Guinness to. I think that is, yeah. That was really good, actually. I haven't heard Birds of Tokyo like that before. We had a Boom Crash Opera with, can you believe it, their first single in 28 years. It was called Latest Hustle. And I saw those guys at Good Things Music Festival back in 23. Down there in Centennial Park, I was right up at the barrier checking them out. So good. They're an Aussie band from the 80s. We also had Eskimo Joe, my favorite Aussie band, with Miracle Cure. And can you believe that last one was Ella Hooper? Of course, she used to be the front woman, lead singer of Killing Heidi. She's changed a lot. That sounded very country-fied, that one. Look, I hope you've had a great Arvo, and I hope you're keeping yourself nice and warm. I just went out there to the kitchen again, and I'm telling you, it is freezing out there. So keep yourself nice and snug and warm. We don't want you getting sick. We want you back here every week, tuned in to Shell's Shakedown. And you better strap yourself in, because the next set, well, we're revving things up, so to get you home. So stay with me. We got one set to go. We got brand new music by Nickelback. We've got another one from Carnival, Aussie, pretty heavy rock band there. And we'll finish off with Pacific Avenue and a request for you, Winkle from Warhope.
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2: New release for Nickelback, Bones for the Crows. 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
1: This is Pacific Avenue from 2026 Dance With Somebody. Hope I get to dance with somebody this weekend. Woo!

Well, you know what? That's it. That's it, Team Rock. Shell Shakedown has come to an end. Hey, thanks for rocking out with me, the Savo. There'll be no show with me next week because I'm off to Sydney to see The Lion King, but Tiger and Lulu will take really good care of you. As I said, thanks for rocking out with me, the Savo. I've had an absolute ball. You know, I wish I was with you next week, but I'm sure The Lion King will be good. This request is for Winkle from Warhope. Thank you for hanging in there, Winkle, for your request. And you know what? This is Shell Shakedown signing off for tonight. And I'll see you in a couple of weeks. Be well, everyone. Stay warm. Love ya. Well, I could have introduced Pink Floyd, couldn't I? I could have, from 1975, Wish You Were Here. Now I'll say goodbye. Shell Shakedown, over and out.

Good evening, everyone, and welcome to Jazzmatazz Wednesday evening here on 2 Bob Radio 104.7, right across the Manning Valley. My name's Mark, and I'll be here with you for the next 2 hours to present some jazz tunes, hopefully to your liking. All right, here's one from Vince and Bola, Vince Guaraldi and Bola Sette, and this is a track titled Mambosa. Of course, the Brazilian guitarist is Bola Sette and the great Vince Guaraldi pianist. Here they are.

one more time, baby. One more time before you

Yes, that was Cottontail from the Concord Jazz Festival, live at the 1990 Concord Jazz Festival, and that was the first set. Prior to that, BB's Blues from Bradford Marsalis, and we started off with Mambosa from Vince Guaraldi and Bola Seta. You're listening to 2 Bob Radio, 104.7. My name's Mark. Time for a track now from Kumasi Washington from the album The Epic. This is from Volume 1 of The Epic, and it's Final Thought.

That was Nutty from Thelonious Monk from the album titled Monk, recorded live in Copenhagen in 1963 at the peak of Monk's career. Featured Thelonious on piano, Charlie Roos on sax, John Orr on double bass and Frankie Dunlop on drums. I hope you enjoyed that track. And before that, we had Bumpin' from West Montgomery. We started off with Kamasi Washington from the album Epic, and that was Final Thought. All right, now time for a track from Kurt Erling, and this is the album The Messenger, and the track is Tanya Jean from that particular album. It's two sets, in fact, so this is the first track from the second set. Kurt Erling and Tanya Jean.

when screaming upwards from deep within his inner voice, crying into the vortex of night. Subtle terrors make writing a scrawling of dying wish notes. Time to make another adversary.

Jumping jacks on the floor of a kitchen. And Hermann Hesse said it, you'll search for truth among the planets and never find a truer voice than that voice which is calling it out to you, calling you to at least become a human. Instead of being confounded by being, instead of surfing in the dirt like a serpent, go dance in the whirlwind for those who have heard it. Sky becomes a silence, huge and glowing, pouring from the deepest inner places inside of your

motion. Dandy demons enter at the scene to be the queen of a leader across the scene in which a body come a green. Like on the ceiling of the Sistine Chapel.

That was the title track to the album Midnight Sun from D.D. Bridgewater. And before that we had Earl Hines from an album titled Earl Hines Plays Duke Ellington. And that is Don't Get Around Much Anymore. And before that we had Tanya Jean from Kurt Erling. Hope you're enjoying the program so far. My name's Mark and you're listening to Jazz Matazz this Wednesday evening here on 2Bob Radio 104.7. Let's listen to some music now from a track from an album titled Allegria. This is Wayne Shorter. So I'll play you some several tracks from that particular album and I hope you enjoy it. Wayne Shorter and Allegria.

Well, that was the album Allegria from Wayne Shorten. Shorter. That's the first four tracks from the album. Have you enjoyed that as much as I did? I'm a real Wayne Shorter fan, of course. All right. Hope you're enjoying the program here on 2 Bob Radio 104.7. And my name's Mark. Yeah, time now for some music from John Coltrane. And this is the complete Africa Brass Sessions from the John Coltrane Quartet. John on tenor sax, McCoy Tyner on piano, Reggie Workman on bass, and Elvin Jones on drums. And this is Blues Minor.

That was Moodstar from Bob James, from the album Ivory Coast. And before that, Blues Minor from the John Coltrane Quartet. Sorry, hope you've enjoyed the show this evening. My name's Mark, and it's Jazz and Mataz here with you this Wednesday evening. Look forward to being with you again next Wednesday to play some jazz tunes for you. Let's take the show out with a track from Jamie Cullum. The album is Pointless Nostalgic, and this is High and Dry.

Hey, hey, hey, and aloha, aloha, aloha. Come right on in, sit yourself down, get ready to enjoy some wonderful music from all around the globe. Because once again, you have found yourself in this audio venue that's known as the Tiki Lounge Remix. I'm your host, the proprietor, and the DJ in this lounge, all wrapped up into one. My name is Seth Jordan, and we are the home of creative Sonic Exotica, where every week I bring you the very latest in the global world music scene, digital beats, contemporary jazz, a little bit of dub thrown in around the edges, all sorts of good music coming your way. And in the first hour of this edition, we've got a Guatemalan-Cuban-American production trio and several new tracks from Nigerian bands, plus the continuation of a very creative Malian-Italian partnership here in the first hour of the Tiki Lounge Remix. And to kick things off, I do want to go to this collaboration between three producers, one from Guatemala, his name is Mose, one from Cuba, he goes by the moniker of Afro Sidderall, and one from California, Yamanjo, combining together here on this new single called Ifa Yoga B on Mose's own label. So Mose, Afro Sidderall, and Yamanjo all here in the Tiki Lounge Remix.

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on a track called Ago El Igbalo. Once again, that's the producer from Cuba, who goes by the moniker of Afro Sidoral. That's A-F-R-O-S-I-D-E-R-A-L. Afro Sidoral. His real name is Kumar Sublevau Beat. He's from Cuba, born in Havana, and he started in the local hip-hop scene there in the late 1990s. But as over the last few years, he's developed a lot of production skills, blending together deep Afro-Cuban folklore with Santeria chants. That's the local spiritual practice that honors the Orisha spirits, and blending it together with modern hip-hop, jazz, and live electronic beats. He was one of the three producers who did the first track that I played for you there, and that one comes from his own EP, Ago El Igbalo. Afro Sidoral, very creative producer from Cuba. Well, there's another new single out. It comes from the great Nigerian musician Seun Kuti, the youngest son of the great and late Fela Kuti, who still leads his father's band, or the remnants of it, with new members in it, called Egypt 80, and the track is called Na Diem, and it features Tom Morello, who's the guitarist from the group Rage Against the Machine. It's out on the Record Kicks label. Let's have a listen to it. From Nigeria, on the sax and the vocals, Mr. Seun Kuti and Egypt 80, featuring Tom Morello on guitar, right here in the Tiki Lounge Remix.

Yeah, on a track called Calicuta President. Once again from Nigeria, that's the Lagos Thugs. Comes from their 2024 album Chaos, singing about Calicuta President. That was Fela Kuti himself, the great Nigerian bandleader who sadly is no longer with us. He was trying to establish an independent state within Nigeria called Calicuta. It didn't get very far and they attacked him and his house, and his mother was killed as a result, but he was still known as the Calicuta President. And before that we heard Fela's youngest son, Shan Kuti, singing politics as well. It runs in the family. And the Lagos Thugs are a Nigerian Lagos-based Afrobeat band that consists of 12 very talented young musicians led by singer and saxophonist Adetunje Adeyemi, a talented multi-instrumentalist. And though their music generally follows the musical architecture and language of Afrobeat, it also incorporates elements of jazz, dub, and traditional drumming from both Cuba and West Africa. They do have a new single out, which was my excuse for playing you that track from 2024 there from the album Chaos. The new track is called Power Part 1, and it was first recorded with the fine keyboardist Joe Armin Jones, who plays with a lot of jazz bands around London these days, and it was produced by Mr. Femi Colioso from the Ezra Collective. So a lot of West African musicians here, most of them born and raised in England, and still presenting the Afrobeat that was originated by the great Fela Kuti. And the vision expanded even further when Paris-based dub sensation Youthi joined the project. So here you have the Lagos Thugs on a track which isn't very thuggish at all. In fact, it's quite laid back. This one's called Power. Lagos Thugs featuring Youthi right here in the Tiki Lounge.

concept of love, and that comes from a London-based band Bibio Sound Machine, which is fronted by the London-born but Nigerian-heritaged Miss Ino Williams. Bibio Sound Machine was out here in Australia at WOM Adelaide a few years back. Very, very impressive on stage. Ino's a great front woman for the group. And that track, Concept of Love, comes from a brand new album which is coming out from them called Chopping Mountain. It's not quite here yet, but it will be any day now. It's out on the Merge label. Played you the first single of that a few weeks ago here on the program. That's the second one out. Concept of Love from Bibio Sound Machine. That's I-B-I-B-I-O, Bibio. Well, there's a very wonderful and interesting album out from Italian Afrofuturist beatmaker Kalab, that's K-H-A-L-A-B, and Malian master musician and griot Baba Sissoko. They first started recording together back in 2015 and produced a wonderful self-titled album at that stage, where electronics and the griot tradition achieved genuine synthesis rather than just polite cohabitation. Griots, of course, are the traditional storytellers of West Africa. They tell the stories of the king and the history. It's an oral tradition, and they are the traditional musicians of West Africa, the griots, that's G-R-I-O-T. But with Kalab and Baba Sissoko getting together, it's not just layered genres maintaining separate identities, but two forms evolving into something quite singular. 11 years on from that first album, they've now returned with a new album called Foli Ba. I will spell that for you as well. That's F-O-L-I is the first word, and then B-A-H, Foli Ba. It's out on the Hyper Jazz record label, and it's a relationship built on musical trust, really. Kalab constructs structures that don't develop so much linearly as loops that reveal something new each time it's rotated. And his sonic architectures then incorporate Baba Sissoko's vocals and instruments from the Malian tradition, not just as ornamentation, but it says here load-bearing elements. The tradition becomes structure, not decoration. So electronics and griot practice start speaking the same language. It's really quite a wonderful album. We're going to hear two tracks from it here. The first one's called Falani Donkono, from the album Foli Ba on the Hyper Jazz label. This is Italian beatmaker Kalab, along with Malian traditionalist Baba Sissoko, right here in the Tiki Lounge.

And once again, you're listening to the sounds of Italian beatmaster Calab and Malian master traditional music Baba Sissoka. From the album Foliba, this is a track called Nina Massa. And that's just about all the time we've got for this first hour of the Tiki Lounge Remix. I do hope you and your own good community station are sticking around for the second hour. Got plenty more good music heading to your ears and your feet in that second hour. Leave you with just a little bit more from Calab and Baba Sissoko. And of course, the program is produced in the studios of 2BBB FM in Bellingen, New South Wales. That's Gumbangira country. And it's distributed all around this big land, thanks to the wonderful folks at CRN, the Community Radio Network, with support from the Community Broadcasting Foundation. See you in the second hour, here in the Tiki Lounge Remix. Mama

And that's a track called Suku Ija, which translates as The Words You Left Us. It comes from Taiwan, from the Taiwu Ballads Troupe, from their new album out called Kivaljurg. I don't know if that's the proper pronunciation. It's spelled K-I-V-A-L-J-U-Q. Kivaljurg? Maybe. My Taiwanese is not up to scratch, but something like Kivalyu, Songs in Full Bloom. That's the name of the album. It's out on the Wind Music label. And this group of five Taiwanese women, Taiwu Ballads Troupe, are starting us off for the second hour here in the Tiki Lounge Remix, where I've also got some Indian jazz from New York City. We've also got some Ghanaian trumpet-led jazz and some American trumpet-led jazz as well. It's all coming up in the second hour of the program, so I do hope you can stick around and enjoy it. Gonna head back here, though, to this Taiwanese women's singing group. They're called Taiwu Ballads Troupe. That's T-A-I-W-U, Taiwu Ballads Group. They hail from the northern foothills of the Dawu Mountains in southern Taiwan. And in the Paiwan language, the name of the album, something like Kivaljurg, means metamorphosis. It's a fitting title that reflects the evolution of traditional ballads and the journey of Taiwu Ballads Troupe, also known as TBT, their five female singers, who have all grown up from students of the tradition into its next generation of custodians. The album traces the transformation from nurturing and learning to artistic maturity and cultural leadership. It's dedicated to preserving traditional Paiwan polyphonic singing through oral transmission from tribal elders. And the group has become one of Taiwan's most celebrated indigenous vocal groups. There's a lot of different indigenous communities on the island of Taiwan. And the group has been renowned for their ethereal harmonies. They've been praised as possessing, quote, heavenly voices that evoke the mountains and the wind. They were also the first Taiwanese group to perform at WOMAD, with appearances right here in Australia at WOMAD Adelaide a couple years ago, and over at WOMAD New Zealand as well. They've also appeared at the Orient Music Festival and the Rainforest World Music Festival up in northern Borneo there, Borneo, Malaysia. They're a wonderful group, and I want to play you one more track here from them. This one's called Naluwan. Translates as So Near, Yet So Far, the polyphonic singing of the Taiwu Ballads Troupe, from the album Kivaljurg, Songs in Full Bloom, on the Wind Music label, right here in the Tiki Lounge Remix.

And that's the sound of New York-based Indian musician Mr. Bishu Chattopadhyay. I'll spell that for you if you like. Bishu is B-I-S-H-U and then C-H-A-T-T-O-P-A-D-H-Y-A-Y. Bishu Chattopadhyay. He's a bassist, a band leader, and a composer living in New York City. He grew up in Calcutta in India, where his musical exploration began with the tabla and then continued with other instruments. He formed a legendary pioneering folk rock band there, and in 1980, when that band was invited to perform at the Calcutta International Jazz Festival, he shared the stage with the Mingus Dynasty Orchestra, and he decided to switch from cello to double bass, which he still plays today. He's got a brand new album out. It's called Calcutta Stories. Calcutta is spelled K-O-L-K-A-T-A in this instance. And that track you just heard was called Ustad Rishad Khan's Tree. And Ustad Rishad Khan was a very famous Indian singer who passed away back in 2024, so it's dedicated to him. Quite an inventive album, this one. Let's have a listen to the title track, Calcutta Stories, once again from Bishu Chattopadhyay, from India but living in New York. And you're hearing it right here in the Tiki Lounge Remix.

as a chicken. So the friend was like, no, this cannot be. This is an eagle, and it's gonna fly. So he took the eagle and threw it into the sky. But the eagle went up and fell on the ground. And the farmer was like, I told you, you are seeing an eagle, but it's a chicken. The next day, this friend came back. He never gives up. And he took the eagle. Said, eagle, you are meant to fly. And he threw the eagle into the sky. The eagle flapped its wings once or twice and then fell on the ground again. And the farmer was laughing. The farmer was like, don't waste your time. But he came back the next day, not giving up. And he lifted the eagle into the sky. And he shouted, eagle! Eagle! You are born to fly and not to walk amongst chickens. You will fly today. And with all his strength and might, he threw the eagle into the sky. The eagle flapped its wings once, came down, lifted again, came down, lifted again, and flew away. Now, what's the moral of this story?

war with chickens. They are always trying to scare us. Chicken feed. We have to love one another, eagle. Rise up!

Yeah, that's a track called Okodi, O-K-O-D-I-E, The Eagle Story there, from Ghanaian jazz trumpeter and singer Mr. Berima Ano. That's B-E-R-I-M-A, Berima, and then A-N-O, Berima Ano. Comes from a brand new album out from him called Rhythms of Love. It's out on the Arc label. Berima Ano's been making a bit of a name for himself of late, and we can always use another good African trumpeter. So

It's a welcome new album. Let's hear another track from it. This one is called Yaba, which translates as We Are Here. And it also features vocals by Miss Tallulah Rose, harmonizing with Brima. This is Yaba, Brima Ano, on the trumpet and the vocals, right here in the Tiki Lounge Room.

Yeah, on the trumpet there, that's a track called Audrey, and that's Mr. Roy Hargrove and his band Crisol. Roy Hargrove passed away back in 2018, but that album was just released at the end of 2024, even though it was originally recorded in 1998. And the album is called Grand Terre, Big Land, out on the Verve label. Roy Hargrove was really quite an incredible musician. His principal instruments were trumpet and flugelhorn. He achieved critical acclaim after winning 2 Grammy Awards for differing styles of jazz back in 1998, when that was recorded, and 2002. Hargrove primarily played in the hard bop style for the majority of his albums, but he also had a penchant for genre-crossing exploration and collaboration with a variety of hip-hop, neo-soul, R&B, and alternative rock artists as well. As Hargrove told one reporter, "I've been around all kinds of musicians, and if a cat can play, a cat can play. If it's gospel, funk, R&B, jazz, or hip-hop, if it's something that gets in your ear and it's good, that's all that matters." And I've always been a big fan of Roy Hargrove throughout his career. Always had a very distinctive sound, and that Grand Terre album, which is a double album, is really quite something. And I was reminded of it because just this last month, his family trust released another live album called Bern, which was recorded in 2000. And it was released as a special vinyl offering for Record Store Day this year. And the magazine All About Jazz characterized the recording as the kind of archival find that reminds listeners how electrifying Roy Hargrove could be live. This set captures the late trumpeter in a moment of confident maturity, blending respect for tradition with the restless creativity that defined his career. And All Music gave the album a 4-star rating, noting that the brilliant high-energy performance and fantastic sound quality reveal yet another dimension of Hargrove's undoubted and unexaggerated genius. Wanted to play you a track here from it. This one's called Circus, from the new album out on vinyl only, called Bern, on the Time Traveler label. This is Roy Hargrove on the trumpet with his fabulous group, and you're hearing it right here in the Tiki Lounge.

And the sounds of Roy Hargrove and his band from the album Burn, a track called Circus. That's all the time we've got for this edition of the program. Tiki Lounge Remix, of course, is produced in the studios of 2 Triple BFM in Bellingen, New South Wales. That's on Goombangir country. And it's heard on over 65 community stations all around this big land, like the fantastic one that you're listening to right now. 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My name is Seth Jordan, closing up the Tiki Lounge for another week. 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

0: 45 RPM playing the hits that made history. The Rolling Stones' Long, Long While. A double A-sided hit in Sydney, though Painted Black was the only side the rest of the country played. Next hour, Cam takes us back to the era of MacArthur Park and Hey Jude, and a song said to have influenced Queen's Bohemian Rhapsody. And in Aussie Legends, Renee introduces a singer that's believed to have recorded the definitive version of a tune covered by Cliff Richard, The Guess Who, and Johnny Chester. Aussie Legends and Lost 45s coming your way on 45 RPM.
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0: 45 RPM, the hit you can't help but sing along to. Talking Heads, Take Me to the River, a minor hit in Sydney and Western Victoria. Minor hit or major classic, what would you like to hear this week? Tell us on 1-800-045-RPM. That's 1-800-045-776. Eric's on the line. What was the song you're after?
1: Wooden Heart by Elvis Presley.
0: And what's your connection with that?
1: I really love that. It's actually, I found out what the German part means, and it means I must go away, but I will return. You know, where he sings, Oosie Den, Oosie Den. Just why I picked that was when I was in Nashville, I went to the Grand Ole Opry and the backstage tour, and they said, oh, you can sing at the Grand Ole Opry. So that's what I actually sang there was, Can't You See I Love You, Please Don't Break My Heart In Two. So that's a very fond memory for me too.
0: Now, did you make it to Memphis?
1: Yes, I did get to Memphis, yes. I went to Graceland. And I had a great. I really enjoyed Graceland. Graceland is just a memorial for Elvis. It's not overdone at all, and it's interesting as you drive through the gates. He sings, "Welcome to my world. Won't you come on in?" And I say I've always had a love for Elvis. 45 RPM.
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0: 45 RPM, reliving the crackle and pop of vinyl's golden era. Elvis Presley, Wooden Heart. Number one everywhere except for Perth, where it peaked at 12. Australia's third biggest hit of 1961. Hey, if you've just joined us, welcome to 45 RPM. This hour in Lost 45s, Cam takes us back to the era of MacArthur Park and Hey Jude, and a song said to have inspired Bohemian Rhapsody. And in Aussie Legends, Renee introduces a singer who recorded what many believe is the definitive version of a tune covered by Cliff Richard, The Guess Who and Johnny Chester. That's next on 45 RPM.
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3: More than 50 years ago, a British muso named Johnny Kidd wrote and recorded Shaken All Over with his backing band, The Pirates. That song reached number one on the UK charts, and since then, hundreds of acts have recorded their own version. Some of the most notable renditions include Sir Cliff Richard, Susie Quattro, and The Who, which recorded the song at Woodstock. However, one version that stands out from the pack is Normie Rowe. In Australia, it's one of the best-selling songs ever, and for many, his is the definitive version.
4: The first time I ever heard Shaken All Over was with Johnny Chester right back in 1962 or 3 on the W&G label. It was a wonderful version with Charlie Gould playing the guitar solo. It was just a sensation. It has been in my repertoire ever since that day. I hardly miss a show without singing Shaken All Over.

0: 45 RPM, we play the hits that simply refuse to retire. All 55, This Little Girl, a double A-side, along with On the Prowl, reaching 14 nationally. Coming up, an earworm, Rolling Stone magazine calls one of the greatest tunes of all time. Next, a track that takes us back to the era of MacArthur Park. Not quite as long, but definitely inspired by its lush orchestration. Lost 45s with Cam, coming up on 45 RPM.
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3: By the late 60s, pop singles were getting longer. The Beatles stretched Hey Jude past 7 minutes. Russell Morris pushed The Real Thing into psychedelic territory. And Barry Ryan's Eloise, written by his brother Paul, joined that list of epic singles. Why did this happen? Partly, it was the spirit of the times. Rock was growing up, moving beyond dance floor hits into ambitious statements. Producers were experimenting with orchestras, multi-part structures, and dramatic builds. Audiences were ready to listen. A 6-minute single was an indulgence. It was a declaration that pop could be as expansive as symphonies. Eloise is a case in point. Released in 1968, it's a towering ballad full of sweeping strings, crashing drums, and Ryan's impassioned vocals. The song builds and builds, almost operatic in scale, until it feels like it might burst. And yet, it connected. Eloise shot to number one in Australia, New Zealand, the UK, and several European countries, proving that listeners were willing to embrace something grander than the usual 3-minute pop. These long singles weren't just indulgence, they were ambition, drama, and the sound of pop music breaking boundaries. Let's relive one of the most dramatic of them all. Our Lost 45, Eloise, from Barry Ryan. I'm Cam for 45 RPM.

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variety. We're playing Australia's greatest hits from the 60s, 70s and 80s, all on 45 RPM.

45 RPM, where like a fine wine, songs really do get better with age, eh? David Garrick with his cover of The Stones' Lady Jane. As a teenager, Garrick sang in a Liverpool church choir before earning a scholarship to train as an operatic singer in Italy. Guess that explains his perfect diction. Thanks to Cam for his Lost 45s, Renee for Aussie Legends, Newman for the History of Pop, Ward for the Quiz, as well as Eric and Handbag for your requests. 45 RPM emanates from the Pulse in Geelong and is heard nationally throughout the Community Radio Network. To take us out, this week's earworm, and it's the ultimate earworm, the one your brain keeps spinning long after the record stops. It's The Who, My Generation. I'm Wes J. On behalf of the team, thanks for sharing part of your day with us on 45 RPM.

0: BBC News with Emily Thomas. US officials say an experimental Ebola treatment is being deployed to help contain the outbreak in the Democratic Republic of Congo. The World Health Organization says the drug, developed by MAP Biopharmaceutical, will be used in clinical trials. From Kinshasa, Emery Makumeno reports.
1: The antibody therapy will be tested in trials led by the WHO and Oxford University. Officials say the aim is to assess its safety and effectiveness, though no treatment is yet approved for the strain of Ebola at the center of this outbreak. The latest epidemiological situation reports paint a stark picture of over 1,000 confirmed cases and more than 260 deaths in DRC and Uganda.
0: Tens of thousands of people have been left without power in northern France as a blistering heat wave continues to scorch much of Western Europe. The outages in Finistère are being blamed on a transformer problem caused by the heat. On Tuesday, France experienced its hottest day on record. Here's our Paris correspondent, Hugh Schofield.
2: The centre of the heatwave is gradually shifting to the east, but the temperatures are still ferociously high and are unlikely to come down much before the weekend. Once again, here in France, thousands of schools are closed for at least part of the day and people are being urged to move about as little as possible. One government minister said France was coming to appreciate that it is in fact a hot country and that it may have to make all sorts of adjustments to its way of life. For example, rearranging school timetables, encouraging more home working, and a mass rollout of air conditioning in schools and hospitals.
0: The head of the UN's nuclear watchdog has insisted that inspections of Iran's nuclear sites will take place. Rafael Grossi said an exact time frame was not essential, but it needed to happen. Iran has denied US claims that it agreed to allow nuclear inspectors back into the country as part of talks aimed at securing a deal to end the war. But Mr. Grossi said the issue had already been settled.
3: This has been signed, has been agreed. Paragraph 8 of this Memorandum of Understanding says explicitly that the nuclear activities that are going to be carried out with regards to the nuclear material facilities and will be supervised by the IAEA.
0: Ukrainian strikes on energy facilities in Russian-occupied Crimea have left its biggest city, Sevastopol, without power. The Moscow-appointed governor urged residents not to panic. Ukraine has been intensifying attacks across Crimea as it attempts to cut off the peninsula illegally annexed by Russia in 2014. The authorities have been forced to suspend fuel sales to the public. Separate Ukrainian drone attacks have killed two people in Russia's Nizhny Novgorod region. BBC News. Human Rights Watch says the authorities in Ethiopia's northern Tigray region are forcing civilians, including children, into military service amid rising tensions with the federal government. The group says former fighters have been ordered back to their units, while local officials carry out forced recruitment. It says there are reports of parents being punished when their children evade mobilisation and people fleeing the region to avoid being called up. South African police are stepping up security measures ahead of a deadline set by anti-migrant groups for undocumented foreigners to leave the country by the end of this month. Thousands of people from other African countries have already returned home. A police spokesperson, Brigadier Athlenda Matei, told the BBC that deployments would be increased nationwide to protect people and key infrastructure.
4: We will not allow any lawlessness, any intimidation, any violence that is directed on foreign nationals. No one has the right to tell anyone to leave the country. No one has the right to ask for documentation or inspect their premises. That is solely the responsibility of law enforcement.
0: The head of London's Metropolitan Police has announced plans to extend the use of technology, including drones, in response to emergency calls. Mark Rowley also called for the greater use of facial recognition and artificial intelligence, saying police should be able to prioritise technology spending over recruitment. Civil rights campaigners have described the announcement as alarming. Astronomers have taken the most detailed image yet of the centre of the Milky Way, revealing more than 60 million stars in a single picture. The European Space Agency says the extraordinary level of detail could open a new chapter in the search for planets beyond our solar system. The shot was captured by the Euclid Space Telescope. BBC News.
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9: Hello, and welcome to our look at the latest singles and album charts here in the UK. Olivia Rodrigo is back with her third album, and she's looking for her third chart topper. Coming up, Olivia will be telling us all about her latest. We'll also be hearing from the band Embrace, who've just returned with their ninth album. We have new music from Sonny Federa, prog rock legend Yes, and Shakira, who's teamed up with Burna Boy. Plus, we'll be featuring all the top five best-selling songs in the UK and find out if Taylor Swift could hold on to the top spot. It's all coming up in the next hour with me, Kim Robson.
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9: Let's get started with some new music from the band Blossoms. This is Meet Me in Love.

0: Blossoms, Meet Me in Love. It's the first taster for their sixth album, Songs from the Wedding Cake, which is out on October 2nd. Four of their five albums to date have reached number one. Let's turn our attention to some of the entries in the new UK album chart.
1: Number 20.
0: Sunny Federa, Can We Do It All Again? And from it, this is Never Letting Go.

0: Federa, Never Letting Go, from the album Can We Do It All Again. It's the sixth album from this Australian DJ and producer, and on this he's been joined by vocalist Sienna Sophia. I'm Kim Robson, and this is Top of the Pops from the BBC, and we're featuring some of the new entries into the latest UK album chart. Our next newcomer is the ninth album from the band Embrace. It's called Avalanche, and the BBC's Joel Mitchell spoke to the band's lead singer, Danny McNamara.
1: Do you ever lose that buzz? Because, you know, you guys have been doing this. This is not a new thing. You're almost 30 years in now. I'm not trying to age you here. But do you ever lose that buzz?
2: I still feel I've got everything to prove just as much as I did when I was 20, you know?
1: Really?
2: Yeah, definitely. Like, and even like more so maybe because I'm aware that I don't have as long left. So this sort of time is more precious, you know?
1: I was reading an interview you guys did for NME and you talked about this being an honest, open and raw album. And I sometimes feel like it's very easy for listeners or readers or people that see a clip on social media, wherever they see a musician talk about their music, they go, well, isn't it all honest, open and raw? And kind of dismiss that as being something that's a given.
2: I think, but it's
1: not, is it? You're putting...
2: I think you always, obviously, you always try your best. You always try your hardest. But songs are like dreams, you know. They decide what they want to be. You don't really have much control over them. And so it's only really at the end of the process that you can look back and really sort of take stock. You're right. You're always trying to be as honest as possible. And you know, I certainly always have. But this album, you know, for instance, it's got a song on there called Pure O, which is about when I suffered with mental illness when I was younger. It's got a song called Get Out of My Own Way, which is a really sort of self-lacerating song about why I've never really been in love before now. And yeah, there's loads of really sort of honest stuff on there. I guess one of the things that you really get as you get older is perspective. But the main thing that I've got is that I just want to be in the moment now and just live in the moment.
1: Yeah.
2: One thing that having a wife and two young children has really taught me, I've got a 3-year-old and a 6-year-old, is kids don't know anything other than the moment that you're in. They don't even look like 5 minutes ahead, let alone, you know, 5 days or 5 weeks. So, it's just really brought me into that moment. And what that's done is I've seen like loads of really sort of small things that maybe I wouldn't have spotted before. And that's why, you know, the album is so inspired. It's like all this new stuff is coming at me.

Embrace, Road to Nowhere, from the album Avalanche. It's a new entry for Yes, Aurora, from it this is Turnaround Situation.

0: turnaround situation from the album Aurora, the 24th album from one of the world's most successful progressive rock bands. They originally formed in London in 1968.
1: The UK's Top 10.
2: Top of the Pops.
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0: The highlights, the best of the weekend.
3: Number 9.
0: 50 years of Don't Stop, the best of Fleetwood Mac.
4: Don't stop thinking about tomorrow. Don't stop.
3: Number 8.
0: Noah Kahan, The Great Divide.
2: Top of the Pops.
0: Now the UK album chart.
3: Number 10.
0: The highlights, the best of the weekend.
3: Number 9.
0: 50 years of

0: 6.
1: Drake, Iceman.
2: I'm an only child, no one could have made another. I have to father my mother and treat my son's grandfather like my
0: Number 5.
1: Mother. Embrace, Avalanche.
3: No, I'm never gonna leave you, and you'll never be.
0: Number 4.
1: Olivia Dean, The Art of Loving.
4: Talk to me, be the man that I need, baby. Talk to me, be the man that I need.
0: Number 3.
1: Harry Styles, Kiss All the Time, Disco Occasionally.
5: Known you for ages, it's all that I've heard. My friends are.
0: Number 2.
1: Michael Jackson, The Essential. And at number 1, it's a new entry for the latest from Olivia Rodrigo. Here's Trevor Smith.
6: Olivia Rodrigo's first two albums were full of songs about what she thought was love. But when it came to writing her third album, You Seem Pretty Sad for a Girl So In Love, she resolved to write about her first proper relationship, all its highs and lows.
7: All the pretty girls in the foreground of my mind. I thought I'd done enough, but they keep moving the line.
6: And its title came from an off-the-cuff remark from her producer.
8: Wait, it was something that Dan, actually, my producer, said to me. We were having a conversation in the studio, and he said that, and I was like, that's perfect. Lots of the love songs on the album are, like, injected with a lot of melancholy vibes or fear or anxiety. I think that that's a big part of being in a relationship, that like, nuance of it that's not often talked about. And so it was just a perfect way to describe what I was going for.
7: It's too hard to describe this in a way that feels honest.
6: The album's front cover features Olivia smiling as she swings in midair, while the back cover shows her lying in a field with a somber look on her face, a visual representation of her attempt through the songs to capture love from both sides of the coin.
9: I love this cover because I really wanted the album to sort of capture like romantic joy and pleasure and happiness for the first time, because I feel like my last two albums obviously were very heartbroken and really angsty, and so I thought it would be a fun creative endeavor for me to try to do something a little different. And then the other side is me on the ground, like looking kind of sad. And so in my mind, this was the first half of the album, and then the back half was like me like falling off the swing and like kind of depressed.
7: All that I want is to know undoubtedly that you just have eyes for me.
6: When it came to writing this album, she adapted her process, so the songs were a more true reflection of her experience of being in a relationship.
9: A lot of the songs, I think we went back and edited to maybe make more, like, honest. There's a song called What's Wrong With Me that was initially kind of written as a love song, like, very, like, oh, I'm so in love that I feel, like, kind of depressed. And then going back, we, like, rewrote it, and I was like, oh, maybe that wasn't actually the reason I was feeling kind of sad.
7: Went to the doctor and she said I was fine.
9: This album had a lot of editing, which is always fun as a songwriter, and something that I'm learning how to do as I grow. I think when I was younger, my first album was very like, first time I wrote it, this is the song, this is how it has to be. And I think there's a lot of creative joy and like skill in editing, and it's something that I'm kind of learning how to do now.
6: Since moving away from acting to focus on her music career, Olivia's found making music is what she really loves.
9: I love making music more than anything. I think I grew up very insular and like sometimes lonely, and I think that's generally the experience of a child actor. You know, you're not around a lot of people your age, and so I think songs were sort of my comfort. So the fact that I get to do it for my job now, I think is just a really wonderful sort of outlet for me.

0: from her third album, You Seem Pretty Sad for a Girl So In Love, which becomes her third number one in the UK. We'll be hearing tracks from it later in the show when we start our look at the brand new singles chart. That's next on Top of the Pops.
1: It's Top of the Pops.
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1: From the BBC.
0: I'm Kim Robson. Now it's time for the brand new singles chart here in the UK. And we start with a new entry at number 37.
3: This is
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0: It's a new entry for Shakira and Burna Boy. Die, die. Come on, come on.

0: I Die, Come On, Come On, from Shakira and Burna Boy. It's the official song for the 2026 FIFA World Cup, which is currently taking place in Canada, Mexico and the United States.
1: Number 22.
0: It's a new entry for La Serafim, Iconic by Mistake.

Seraphim, Iconic by Mistake. It's the latest from a South Korean girl group who've been joined by fellow groups Cat's Eye and Ailee. I'm Kim Robson. This is Top of the Pops from the BBC, and we're featuring the high new entries and climbers in this week's UK Top 40 Singles Chart. It's a climber for Harry Styles, American Girls.

0: Harry Styles' American Girls. It's the 15th week in the chart for this track. Last week, Harry started a record-breaking 12-date residency at London's Wembley Stadium.
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0: Now numbers 20 to 6 in the singles chart. At 20, up one, Sienna Spyro, Material Lover. It's No Mover at 19, Malcolm Todd, Earrings. 18 is Prosper, Free Your Mind. At 17, Olivia Dean, Man I Need. 16 is Samba with Homewrecker. At 15, Zara Larsson, Lush Life. 14 is Ella Langley, Choosing Texas. At 13, Chemical Brothers, Go. It's up 6 to 12 for Harry Styles, American Girls. 11 is Drake with Janice. At 10, Zara Larsson, Midnight Sun. 9 is Tame Impala, Dracula. A non-mover at 8, Michael Jackson, Beat It. 7 is Michael Jackson and Billie Jean. And at 6, Ariana Grande, Hate That I Made You Love Me. Coming up, the top 5 best-selling songs in the UK.
3: I'm Trevor Smith with a quick look at this week's music news. Taylor Swift made an emotional 21-minute speech as she made history by becoming the youngest woman to be inducted into the Songwriters Hall of Fame. She tearfully thanked her family for moving to Nashville when she was 14, saying, "They did it so I could hone my craft in the songwriting capital of the world. I will never be able to express my gratitude to you guys for doing that for me." US musician and internet personality Oliver Tree was among six people who have died in a helicopter crash. He'd been on a world tour when the crash occurred over Rio de Janeiro last Sunday. Tree was known for his hits including Life Goes On, Miss You and Alien Boy. Foo Fighters have announced their first ever tour of India starting next January. In a statement, the band said, "After 31 years, we can't wait to finally play for our fans in India. We promise it'll be worth the wait." And Robbie Williams has been named as the Foundation Ambassador and official front-of-shirt partner for his beloved Port Vale Football Club. For the next 2 years, his RW mark will feature on the front of the team's shirts, and he'll also work to shed light on the charity work done by the club.
2: It's Top of the Pops.
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0: Now the 5 most popular songs in the UK. Up 8 places at number 5, Olivia Rodrigo, Drop Dead.

Olivia Rodrigo dropped dead, up 8 to number 5. It's featured on her new album, You Seem Pretty Sad for a Girl So In Love, which became her third number one album this week. Down two places at number 4, Sam Fender and Olivia Dean, Rein Me In.

Linda and Olivia Dean, Rain Me In, goes down 2 to this week's number 4. This is Top of the Pops from the BBC, and I'm Kim Robson, and these are the top 5 most popular songs in the UK this week. Up one place at number 3, Olivia Rodrigo, The Cure.

0: song could ever say.
1: Olivia Rodrigo, Stupid Song, a new entry at this week's number two. The official UK singles chart is compiled by the Official Charts Company. I'm Kim Robson. Top of the Pops is produced by Alan Rowett at Rotation Media for the BBC World Service.
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1: Despite having three songs in the top five, Olivia Rodrigo can't dislodge Taylor Swift from the top spot. As for the second week, I Knew It, I Knew You is Top of the Pops number one.

Thanks for joining me for this edition of Sister Selector's Roots and Reggae Show. 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After Mick Dick's Wanted Airy Version intro piece, we hear from Melbourne multi-instrumentalist and singer Ja Tung with his good friend Rajar 45 from the mighty Subtribe Massive. They say of the track that in a time of global uncertainty, it arrives as both a warning and a promise. A reminder that resistance is alive, truth is rising, and the fire of reggae continues to burn. This is Militant.

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to independent artist Wilk Caruso on Red Light On, before it Jar Tongue and Ray Jar 45 on Militant, and from her new release called She Is Life,

from their album together called Enter the Sound. Legendary UK artists Dub Pistols and Freestylers on Give You Love, that also featured vocals by singer-songwriter Bell Humble. Before them, produced by Germany's John Moon, Kay Shera on the dub remix of She and Blaze It Up from her new release She Is Life. Another collaboration, this is Elastica Dub and Zion Train.

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Jamaican born Azza Lineage from her new album Rebel Daughter on No Vagabond. And with her on the track, Jesse Royal and Brandon Roots. Before her, Astral Vision, Rhythm in Dub by Elastica Dub and Zion Train with Gabriel Blue on vocals. On Sister Selector's Roots and Reggae show now. Out of Adelaide, this is seven-piece instrumental reggae band Sub Magmatic with their debut release, Left-Handed.

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1: Reggae legend King Kong and Little Lion sound together on Revolutionist, a powerful roots anthem driven by conviction and authenticity. King Kong affirms his stance as a Rasta rebel, standing firm in his faith and refusing to be influenced by outside forces. Submagmatic from Adelaide before them with Left Handed. And this is French artists Soul Sugar and Dub Shepherds.

Soul Sugar, with French duo Jolly Joseph and Dr. Sharty as dub shepherds, on the first single from their forthcoming Blue House Rockin' Volume 2, set for release next year. This is their dub mix of Rick James' classic Super Freak. Before it, from last year's Blue House Rockin' Volume 1, the cover of Jackie Mitoo's drum song. Up next, mixed by Roberto Sanchez, Linval Thompson with Fire in a Babylon.

with Roberto Sanchez at the controls in a brand new dub style. Linval Thompson with his 1982 hit Look How Me Sexy and Look How Me Dub. And with Fire in a Battle at the top with Roberto and the Monarch Rhythm Force. From Buckets Radio in Gloucester and via the Australian Community Radio Network. 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Bye for now.

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1: So if I were we were

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I bled when they spoke, dim red light when I woke. Told universe, you will never see me broke.

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Hello, I am Gordon McKenzie, and around Australia, you are listening to Let the Bands Play, Australia's top band parade, which is brought to you from the studios of 3CR Melbourne, Australia, broadcast throughout the nation via the internet, distributed by the Community Radio Network, and also heard on digital radio in the Melbourne metropolitan area. Now, with somewhat of an Australian band theme for this program, we open with the Australian Army Band of the 3rd Military District playing Our Director.

And a lovely march to open the program. We heard there Our Director, written by Bigelow and played by the Australian Army Band of the 3rd Military District, the musical director, Captain Don Jarrett. And yes, you heard it on Let the Bands Play, where I am Gorton McKenzie. If you've just joined us, in time now to hear from the band of the South Australia Police, and playing Down Under Overture, comprising Waltzing Matilda, I Still Call Australia Home, Yankee Doodle Dandy, You're a Grand Old Flag, and Dixie.

And yes, we heard there the Down Under Overture, which comprised Waltzing Matilda, written by Murray Cowan, I Still Call Australia Home, written by Peter Allen, Yankee Doodle Dandy by George Cohen, Your Grand Old Flag by George Cohen likewise, and Dixie, Traditional, and all arranged by Roger Downton, and played by the band of the South Australia Police, musical director Doug Drysdale. And now the Australian Army Band of the 3rd Military District returns to the platform with On the Square.

And there you go, for all of the crafty people, On the Square, written by Frank Panella and played by the Australian Army Band of the 3rd Military District, musical director Captain Don Jarrett. And now Pacific Brass, yes, well respected on this program, Pacific Brass will play Love Changes Everything.

Yes, indeed, Love Changes Everything, written by Andrew Lloyd Webber, arranged by Stephen Buller, was played by Pacific Brass, the musical director, Ronald Prussing. And a beautiful performance of that, nicely controlled, good balance, well played. South Brisbane Federal Band is next on the program and will play Clog Dance.

And a nice toe-tapping arrangement there of Clog Dance, written by John Marcangelo and played by the South Brisbane Federal Band. Pacific Brass now returns to play an encore after their last exciting performance. It's I Got Rhythm by George Gershwin.

Yes, an exciting performance there of I Got Rhythm, from the pen of George Gershwin, arranged by Alan Ferney and played by Pacific Brass. And yes, you are listening to Let the Bands Play, and I am Gorton McKenzie. We will now hear from the band of the Royal Australian Navy with Coach Horn Gallop.

Yes, nice and bright. And that was Coach Horn Gallop, written by G.P. Hans and played by the band of the Royal Australian Navy. Musical director, Lieutenant Commander George Hooker. And now, Pacific Brass has agreed to play one further item. He Ain't Heavy.

Very nicely played indeed. He Ain't Heavy, written by Russell and Scott, and played by Ronald Prussing on trombone with Pacific Brass. And the musical director indeed was and always is Ronald Prussing. Yes, we mentioned that name as musical director quite often, and there was an excellent opportunity to witness and appreciate his mastery on the trombone as a soloist. A very fine instrumentalist and a good director of music too. So let's now enjoy Mast Bands of the Royal Australian Navy with Army and Marine.

And we heard Army and Marine, written by Zyla, and played by the massed bands of the Royal Australian Navy, musical director Lieutenant Commander George Hooker. The Hawthorne Band will now join us with an item which we play for Andrew McMullen. And greetings to you, Andrew. It is BB and CF.

And there for Andrew McMullen, one of our regular listeners to Let the Bands Play, the Hawthorne Band played BB and CF, written by James Ord Hume, the musical director Ken MacDonald. And now we come to the Sousa Spot, and we will hear once more from the Sousa Band, conducted by John Philip Sousa. This time it's Manhattan Beach March.

And there we heard the Sousa Spot in Let the Bands Play, and that was Manhattan Beach March, written by John Philip Sousa and played by the Sousa Band, conducted by John Philip Sousa himself. I am Gorton McKenzie, and you are listening to Let the Bands Play, Australia's top band parade, which is heard on this station at this time every week, and is brought to you from the studios of 3CR in Melbourne, Australia, and broadcast throughout the nation via the internet, distributed by the Community Radio Network, and also heard on digital radio in the Melbourne metropolitan area. And now we come to the sacred music spot, and we will hear from the choir of Scots Church, Melbourne, conducted by Douglas Lawrence from the organ, and the choir will sing Christ is Made the Sure Foundation.

We heard Christ is Made the Sure Foundation, written by Henry Purcell and Christopher Robinson. Yes, not the Christopher Robinson I'm sure some of our listeners are thinking about. And it was sung by the choir of Scots Church in Melbourne, musical director Douglas Lawrence, who was also the organist. And now the Salvation Army Melbourne Veterans Band will play Veterans Praise.

And a very fine performance there of Veterans Praise. And Veterans Praise, written by Noel Jones and played by the Melbourne Veterans Band of the Salvation Army. So we like that so much, we might just encourage them to play an encore. And as they consult amongst themselves, they've decided it will be Riverdale Citadel, again written by Noel Jones.

And a lovely performance there of Riverdale Citadel, played by Melbourne Veterans Band of the Salvation Army and written by Noel Jones, who indeed conducted and was the musical director. Nicely done indeed. So yes, you have been listening to Let the Bands Play. So I thank you for your company for this past hour and remind you, you can hear Let the Bands Play on this station to which you were listening right at this time, starting almost 1 hour ago. So make a note of it. It's Let the Bands Play, and I am Gorton McKenzie. Let

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1: From the concert halls to the juke joints, from churches to festivals in the fields, welcome to another episode of Bill Street Caravan, celebrating the sounds of Memphis and the Mississippi Delta for more than 20 years.
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1: Hi, I'm your co-host, Pat Mitchell-Worley.
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1: This week on the program, we have Members Only, a tribute to the music of Bobby Blue Bland.
2: Beale Street Caravan contributor Jim Spake is back with us as well to continue his series on the legendary sidemen that played rock's original lead instrument.
1: The series is called Crazy About a Saxophone, and that's all coming up right now on Beale Street Caravan.
2: Hey, Pat.
1: Hey, Kevin.
2: We've got our good friend and omnipresent Memphis musician, Rod Bland, back on the show with us as he leads Members Only, a tribute to his late father, the Lion of the Blues, Bobby Blue Bland.
1: We had Members Only on the show last season, and I really hope that this becomes an annual thing. It's a beautiful night of music and remembrance. Rod has produced the event 2 years in a row now. It's been on the Friday night after the Blues Music Awards.
2: So basically, like, everyone in the blues world is in Memphis for that particular weekend every year.
1: Right, so all the stars and all the talent are right there. And all the musicians that played for years and years in Bobby Blue Bland's band actually still live and work right here in Memphis, many of them on a nightly basis on Beale Street.
2: And so for 2 years now, Rod has put this thing together, which it's like no small feat to organize this thing. And he's gotten the word out, and everyone shows up for it.
1: Yes, at B.B. King's Blues Club right there in Memphis. How fitting.
2: I know, it's like an only in Memphis thing. The timing, the legacy, the venue, all the people involved, the connectedness of it all is crazy.
1: It's pretty magic, I must say.
2: So we mentioned the band. Rod is on drums, of course. Rod grew up on the road with his father, surrounded by blues royalty. I mean, B.B. King was his godfather.
1: And we mentioned earlier that Rod is an omnipresent musician. What we mean by that is Rod is in so many projects that we can't keep up. He's a musician's musician, and like his father, he has called Beale Street home for many years.
2: So this music is beyond special to him. It's in his blood. It's his father's legacy. It's his family's legacy.
1: Not to mention that his mother, Willie Mae Bland, is right there on the front row watching.
2: That's pressure. On bass, in the performance our listeners are just about to hear, we have Jackie Clark. We have Harold Smith on guitar and Chris Stevenson on keys.
1: And Mark Franklin, Art Edmiston, Kirk Smothers, and Paul McKinney round out the horn section.
2: Sitting in and lending their vocal talents to this production, we have Sugar Ray Rayford, Mike Ledbetter, Ashton Riker, Andy Duncanson, John Namath, and Tom Worth. We also have Monster Mike Welch on guitar. So let's get to the music, Pat.
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0: That was for you.
1: That was Members Only, a tribute to the music of Bobby Blue Bland, live on Beale Street Caravan, and we've barely scratched the surface.
2: We'll be back with more from Members Only in just a moment. But right now, we're going to turn it over to Beale Street Caravan contributor, Jim Spake.
1: Jim Spake, he's also a true musician's musician. You've heard him on a ton of records, and you may have caught him recently on stage with Lucero. He knows music inside and out, and today he leads us on a guided tour of the heavyweight sidemen of yesterday.
2: Specifically, the sidemen from the early years of rock and roll that played rock's original lead instrument, the saxophone.
1: The series is called Crazy About a Saxophone. Here's Jim.

Hey folks, today we've got two important saxophone legends whose paths crossed more than a few times, Sam the Man Taylor and Haywood Henry. Haywood Henry was born in 1913 in Birmingham, Alabama, and he was a baritone sax man who got his start while at Bama State with Erskine Hawkins, whom he'd play with well into the 50s. He spent time in Tiny Grimes' band and often sat in for the great Harry Carney with the Duke Ellington Orchestra. This is a single that Haywood did for Mercury Records in the 50s, Buck DeHoodle.

That's Haywood Henry on baritone sax. Through his association with producer and guitarist Mickey Baker, Haywood Henry rounded out the horn section on hundreds of R&B hits of the 50s by artists like the Traneers, Ruth Brown, Amos Milburn. It's pretty rare to give a baritone sax a honking ride on a record, but Haywood was always up to the task. Like right here on Big Joe Turner's 1954 hit, Shake, Rattle, and Roll.

0: Big Joe Turner with Haywood Henry, featured on baritone sax. Haywood's career continued well into the 1980s, including some of Earl Hines' last tours.
1: Well, he dances in a trot, he dances in a walk, and he keeps on shaking his old-time honk. Say, hey-ho, Helena.

Let's turn now to Sam the Man Taylor, born just up the road from here in Lexington, Tennessee in 1916. You just heard him blowing on Bull Moose Jackson's Cherokee Boogie, and he was in the section with Haywood Henry on Shake, Rattle, and Roll. Like Haywood Henry, Sam the Man attended Alabama State and was soon connected with the road bands of Cootie Williams, Louis Jordan, and Buddy Johnson. After stints with Lucky Millinder and Cab Calloway, Taylor became one of the most in-demand tenor men in the New York R&B recording explosion of the 50s. He wound up on hundreds of records by the Drifters, Laverne Baker, the Clovers, Big Joe Turner, Ray Charles, Chuck Willis. Here he is in 1953 with the Drifters featured on Money Hunt.

0: That's Sam the Man Taylor on tenor sax with the Drifters. Thanks for hanging out with Sam the Man and Haywood Henry and me this week. This is Jim Spake for Beale Street Caravan, Crazy About a Saxophone.
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1: 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The soundtrack of America was made in Tennessee. We're back, and for those of you just tuning in, we have members only with us. It's an annual tribute to the music of blues icon Bobby Blue Bland. It's led by his son, Memphis musician Rod Bland.
0: And featuring a who's who of blues talent sharing vocal duties.
1: And longtime members of Bobby Blue Bland's band holding it all together.
0: I had the pleasure to sit down and catch up with Rod Bland after the show. Let's hear about the night in his own words. We're going to take a break from the music and sit down with Rod Bland. Rod Bland, welcome to the Bill Street Caravan Studio.
2: Pat, thank you for having me.
0: Well, it's good to have you again this year. So this is the second year that Bill Street Caravan has been able to feature the Bobby Blue Bland tribute show. Tell us a little bit about this year.
2: It was such a cool experience last year. I was kind of like, we should do it again. And I think this year was the most nerve-wracking, taxing experience for me.
0: The band that's on stage with you for this show. Tell us who these guys are.
2: First, Kirk Smothers, who played mostly baritone sax that night. Great sax player. I can't recall which gigs he did with my dad, but I know he's done some things with my dad. Hence the name Members Only Band. Mm-hmm. The criteria is some way, shape, form, or fashion, you've had to play with the old man. Next, Art Edmiston on tenor sax, who has played with my dad off and on, I think 97, almost up until he passed away. Paul McKinney, trumpet, who worked with my dad as well, 97, off and on through the 2000s. Finally, Mark Franklin, who I call my Joe Harden. He's my lead trumpet and also

0: a conductor. I call him Joe Harden because Joe Harden was my dad's music director, first trumpet conductor. So Mark and I, along with Joe, worked with my dad for a number of years off and on. So next would be Harold Smith on lead guitar. Harold played with my dad a couple times. And next, the illustrious Jackie Clark on bass, who also did that same gig with my dad, Harold, and myself. Next is Chris Stevenson, tremendous B3 player, keyboard, and vocalist as well. Chris and I have been friends off and on since early 2000.
1: And lastly, we've got you on drums.
0: Yes, me.
1: So when did you pick up your first sticks and start playing the drums?
0: I started destroying pots and pans and furniture around about 2.5, 3 years old. So by the time I was about 4.5, 5, I was gifted a blue Slingerland drum set. Sparkle, blue sparkle. My dad loved blue, obviously. So it wasn't until I was like in my about 9 or 10 before they just officially let me start with the band and end with the band.
1: Yeah.
0: Usually it was like when he's ready to walk off, he'd stick his arm out and all right, I gotta put him down. I gotta walk off the stage with the old man.
1: That's so awesome, though. Doing this show annually is an opportunity to remind people that this music is alive and well.
0: I was very selfish and greedy and wanted to play a lot of the songs that I never got to play and redo some of the songs that, you know, I felt I needed to redo. And fortunately for me, I wasn't alone. You know, Mark Franklin always wanted to play certain songs, and you know, then there were songs that the old man did like in the original infancy of the 60s and 70s, mm-hmm. and then never touched again.
1: Yeah.
0: I remember we did a tour with Van Morrison in the UK in 2000, and there was like 10 seconds of silence on stage, you know, going from song to song. He wiped his face and took a sip of cranberry juice. And then you hear this guy yell out, "Bobby, sing Yum Yum 3. And that's always stuck with me. Like, so, you know, we do this again next year, I'm going to have to find someone that wants to sing Yum Yum 3 because I've never played that.
1: Well, thanks for coming in and chatting with us. We're going to go back and listen to more live music at B.B. King's Blues Club, Bobby Blue Bland Tribute.
0: Thank you.
1: Here's more from Members Only, a tribute to the music of Bobby Blue Bland, live on Beale Street Caravan.

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1: Featuring the vocal talents of Sugar Ray Rayford, Mike Ledbetter, Ashton Riker, Andy Duncanson, John Namath, and Tom Wirth.
0: And joining in for the finale there at the end, we heard Hurricane Ruth and Billy Price.
1: Bobby Blue Bland was one of the greatest artists in the history of American music.
0: A blues icon, if there ever was one. Remarkably, his influence was felt far, far outside of the genre.
1: He affected artists from all walks of life and all genres of music.
0: We usually conclude each episode by telling our listeners how to find out more about an artist and how to catch them live.
1: Obviously, we can't do that quite as easily this time. Bobby Bland left behind a lifetime of artistic output. It's an unbelievable legacy, sort of career that resulted in being enshrined in the Rock and Roll Hall of Fame, the Blues Hall of Fame, and receiving a Grammy Lifetime Achievement Award.
0: There's so much to dive into, you should get started right away. And you should put the Blues Music Awards on your itinerary for next May so you can catch the next Members Only tribute. 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
0: 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We'll be back next week, so see you then. I'm Pat Mitchell-Worley.
1: And I'm Kevin Cubbins.
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1: BBC News with David Harper. An unprecedented heatwave affecting much of Western Europe has seen a series of all-time temperature highs. New heat records for June have been set in Britain and Spain, and France has experienced its hottest day ever, 24 hours after a record standing almost 80 years was broken. Hugh Schofield reports from Paris.
2: The National Weather Service says the heatwave is now more severe in duration and intensity than France's 2003 heatwave, which famously is reckoned to have killed some 15,000 people. Since then, there have been major changes made, notably the provision of cold spaces in care homes, which means the number of dead today fortunately bears no comparison, but still services are under strain. The populist right of Marine Le Pen is calling for a subsidised mass rollout of air conditioning, and even the Green Party, normally opposed to air conditioning, is saying that such is the urgency now in schools and hospitals, it has to be part of the response.
1: The World Health Organization says preparations are complete for the trial to begin next week of two Ebola medications that could help fight the outbreak in the Democratic Republic of Congo. Researchers will assess whether two antivirals can help reduce death rates in those with the Bundibugyo strain. There are currently no approved vaccines or treatments. Tedros Adhanom Ghebreyesus is the head of the WHO.
3: Despite the good progress we have made, we still face major challenges, and the outbreak is continuing to outpace the response. There are now 1,094 confirmed cases with 277 deaths.
1: A Moscow court has jailed the deputy leader of Russia's Liberal Yabloko party, Maxim Kruglov, for 7 years after convicting him of spreading lies about the army. Thomas Baker reports.
4: Mr. Kruglov was arrested last year over two social media posts from 2022, the year the Kremlin began its large-scale invasion of Ukraine. In one post, Mr. Kruglov referred to a UN report about the number of people killed in the war. In another, he mentioned events in the town of Bucha, north of Kiev, where Russian forces are accused of carrying out mass killings of civilians. In his trial, Mr. Kruglov pleaded innocent and called the war against Ukraine a tragedy. His sentencing comes just over 2 months ahead of Russia's parliamentary elections. Mr. Kruglov's Yabloko party holds no seats in the State Duma, but the fact that it still contests elections gives it a platform for its anti-war views.
1: An Israeli drone strike on a car in southern Lebanon has killed two people. Lebanese state media said the vehicle was targeted near the town of Kfar Raman. On Tuesday, Israeli soldiers shot dead two people in Nabatea. The incident was described by the Iranian-backed group Hezbollah as a violation of the truce between the two sides. Israel's defense minister has insisted Israeli forces will stay in areas they've occupied in southern Lebanon. This is the latest world news from the BBC. Colombia's left-wing presidential candidate Iván Cepeda has conceded the tightly fought presidential election to Abelardo de la Espriella. Mr. Cepeda lost Sunday's runoff by less than one percentage point. He has distanced himself from post-election protests, saying political differences should be solved with respect and dialogue. Human Rights Watch says Cameroon has failed to meet a decade-old commitment to reduce gender-based violence by half by 2026. The group says urgent action is needed, warning that sexual violence against women and girls remains widespread. It blames weaknesses in the legal system and institutional failures for slow prosecution of offenders and inadequate protection of survivors. A study conducted across 31 countries suggests that almost a quarter of voters in Europe are now casting their ballots for far-right parties. The survey by more than 150 European political scientists says this is an almost five-fold increase since the mid-1990s. The researchers say the increase has been particularly sharp over the past 3 years. Malaysia is in the midst of what's been described as a durian tsunami, as bumper harvests of the pungent fruit have led to a huge oversupply. Prices have tumbled dramatically, with some premium varieties falling from about $22 a kilo to just $2. Jacob Evans reports.
5: When cracked open, the thick, green, spiky shell of a durian gives way to yellow segments, which are smooth and rich and very smelly. It's so odorous, in fact, that in some parts of Asia, the durian is totally banned from public spaces. Nonetheless, global demand for the so-called king of fruits has skyrocketed in recent years as a luxurious delicacy. But for now, and for the next few months, that image is no more on the streets of Malaysia. Alongside extra fruitful harvests, some produce have not met export requirements, particularly for China. It's meant more and more Malaysians can now afford to indulge in the distinctive fruit.
1: Jacob Evans reporting. BBC News.
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Good morning and a very big welcome to you. I'm Heather Farrell. I'll be your host this morning for Good Morning Country, coming to you through the Community Radio Network, through your local community radio station. We're broadcasting right throughout Australia, and I'm broadcasting from my home studio in Horsham, and we're situated right in the heart of the Wimmera region of Western Victoria. If you're just waking up, it's Thursday morning, the 25th of June 2026, and I certainly hope you're waking up to a wonderful day. We've got the Rural Livestock Report coming up in 22 and a half minutes time, and we will be featuring our album of the week. And this morning it's an album called Lion Den, and it's by Elskin Fly, and otherwise known as Shelley White. And while she will have an interview with Shelley White just a little bit later on, in about an hour and a half's time. And you will get your chance to win that particular album. I'll let you know when we open up the competition line, and that won't be for a while. And I will give you the phone number that you need to dial quite a few times between now and then. So if you miss it, make sure you've got your pen and paper handy. That number for Thursdays only is 0447 349 055. I'll give it to you once again, 0447 349 055. Please wait until I give you that cue to call, so no calls just yet. And we're going to start out with a song that's a bit of a special one for me. It's called My Old Friend. It's by Gina Jeffries and Tanya Kernaghan, and there's nothing better than an old friend, is there?

And there we had Tom Curtin with Why We Live Out Here. And prior to that, Becky Cole, Too Strong to Break. And we started out the bracket with Gina Jeffries and Tanya Kernaghan with My Old Friend. Adam Harvey coming up next. And this one's called Lindemann Again.

and all his lucky stars fell into line. He was young and strong and his spirit of adventure

Adam Harvey with Lindemann again. We've got the Rural Livestock Report coming up in just on 4.5 minutes' time. And a bit later on, we'll have our album of the week. And this week, it's by Elskin Fly, otherwise known as Shelley White, and it's called Lion Den. And Walshy will have an interview with Shelley in just a little bit over an hour's time. If you happen to have that pen and paper handy, the number for our Album of the Week competition for Thursday mornings only is 0447 349 055. And if you missed that number just then, make sure you've got your pen and paper handy, because I will give it to you probably another 4 or 5 times before we open up that competition line. So no calls just yet. I had the pleasure of having a good chat with this particular lady when I was in Tamworth back in January. And she's had a bit of a quiet time over the last few years and well and truly back. Her name's Melinda Snyder. She's got a brand new album out called Tender. And the track we're going to hear today is not from that album. This one goes back about 25 years. And it's one that got her a golden guitar many moons ago. And it's called From the Inside Out.

Welcome to your daily market update, powered by Auctions Plus, Australia's largest ag marketplace. I'm Audrey Cater with today's report. In car core, numbers were back by 500 for a fair to good quality yarding of 2,250. Prime yearlings were selling to 529 cents a kilo. Feeder steers were selling from 522 to 624 cents a kilo. The feeder heifers sold from 506 to 569 cents a kilo. Young steers going back to the paddock selling from 528 to 669 cents a kilo. Young restocker heifers sold from 496 to 548 cents a kilo. Grown steers and heifers were around firm, with the prime grown steers selling from 413 cents to 488 cents a kilo. Prime grown heifers sold from 438 to 486 cents a kilo. Cows were 8 cents dearer, with the 2 and 3 scores selling from 310 to 404 cents, while the prime heavyweight sold from 401 to 438 cents to average 419 cents a kilo. Cows to the restockers sold from 360 to 379 cents a kilo. Heavy bulls sold to 429 cents a kilo. In Forbes, numbers fell this sale, with agents yarding 16,900 head. There was 12,000 mixed quality lambs penned, with less weight yarded than previous sales. Trade weight lambs attracted strong competition and sold from $268 to $314. Heavyweights to 26 kilos received from 318 to 338 a head. Extra heavyweights sold from $345 to $417 a head. Carcass prices averaged from $1,103 to $1,280 cents a kilo. Merino lambs sold from $276 to $340 a head. The best heavy hoggets reached $300 a head. There was 4,900 mutton penned, with quality remaining mixed. Prices also lifted as supply shortens, with merino ewes selling from $183 to $378 a head. Crossbred ewes received from $180 to $380 a head, with Dorpers ranging from $192 to $348 a head. Merino wethers sold from $223 to $326 a head. That concludes today's market update, brought to you by Auctions Plus, dedicated to connecting ag.

0: And welcome back after the Rural Livestock Report. I'm Heather Farrell. I'm your host for Thursday mornings on Good Morning Country and Good Morning Country coming to you on the Community Radio Network through your local community radio station. Today, it's Thursday morning, the 25th of June, 2026. And I certainly hope you're waking up to a gorgeous day wherever you are in this great country of ours. And it's a rather foggy day here in Horsham this morning. Yes, no sunshine yet, but lots and lots of fog. We've got our Album of the Week competition coming up in about an hour's time, and you'll get your chance to win an album called Lion Den by Elskin Fly. And I hope you've got that pen and paper handy, because the number you need to dial, and it is a different number on Thursdays, is 0447 349 055. No calls just yet. I will let you know when we open up that competition line. But time now, yeah, get a little bit of work done and lots more music. And we're going to start out with Rue Arcus in this half hour.
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Michael Waugh there with Dirty River, and prior to that, This Ancient Land, or Corroboree 2000, by John Williamson and Jimmy Little, two absolute greats of the Australian country music industry there together, and Roo Arcus, I'll Call It My Home. Well, talking home, back while COVID was on and travel was limited, lots of artists had to work out how they could survive through COVID when you weren't allowed to travel and perform in public. So quite a few expat Australians got together and recorded this particular song. And it was at a time when they couldn't just hop on a plane and fly home to Australia when they needed to. It's called I Still Call Australia Home. It's by O'Shea, Christy Cox, Travis List, Troy Kemp, Camille and Stewie, Jed Hughes, Katrina Burgoyne, and Sam Hawksley. But my heart lies... Let's get it started from the start.

Well, that was Becky Cole with This Heart. And we had I Still Call Australia Home by a whole host of expat Australians who got together via Zoom or whatever it is that they managed to do way back during COVID to record their individual pieces and then put together in the studio. O'Shea, Christy Cox, Travis List, Troy Kemp, Camille and Stewie, Jed Hughes, Katrina Burgoyne and Sam Hawksley. And what a big cast that is. If you're leaving us at the top of the hour to go to local programming, thank you for joining us here on Good Morning Country. And make sure you tune in again tomorrow morning when Kevin Walsh will be your host and he broadcasts from the bunker at Harrington. Now to take us up to the news, we've got Camille Traill and this one's called I Know I'm Hard to Love.

0: 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I want you to be the waiting sun on the rain.
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3: Good morning. I'm Laura Devoy. Changes to Australia's terror threat warning system could be on the way, with the head of ASIO warning it underestimates the current climate. Mike Burgess delivered his annual threat assessment last night and said ASIO has resolved 14 significant terror-related cases since the Bondi attack last December. Australia's terror threat level is probable, but Mr. Burgess says discussions are underway about an entirely new system. He says ASIO remains committed to doing what it can to thwart terrorism.
4: We cannot stop every terrorist, just as we cannot catch every spy. But we continue to work around the clock to keep Australians safe.
3: Sydney, Melbourne and Canberra are set to see falls in house prices in the coming financial year, while growth is expected in other capital cities. Domain's latest forecast has revealed Sydney homes could fall up to $122,000, while Brisbane, Perth and Adelaide could see high single-digit growth. Domain Chief Residential Economist Dr. Nicola Powell told National Radio News the market has shifted towards more uneven conditions across cities and property types.
5: We are forecasting up to 7% reduction in house prices in Sydney and up to an 8% reduction to house prices in Melbourne. And across our mid-tier cities, Brisbane, Adelaide and Perth, our forecasts show single-digit growth. What we have to remember for our mid-tier cities is they have run double-digit growth for the past few years. And so this is a significant slowdown in momentum for these tier capital cities.
3: More Australians will be given the opportunity to study at university. Legislation to be introduced to federal parliament today will ensure the number of students from regional areas or low socioeconomic backgrounds is uncapped, and universities will get more funding from the Commonwealth to help cover tutoring, mentoring, and academic assistance. US officials say an experimental Ebola treatment is being deployed to help contain the outbreak in the Democratic Republic of Congo. From Kinshasa, the BBC's Emery Makumeo reports.
6: The antibody therapy will be tested in trials led by the WHO and Oxford University. Officials say the aim is to assess its safety and effectiveness, though no treatment is yet approved for the strain of Ebola at the center of this outbreak. The latest epidemiological situation report paints a stark picture of over 1,000 confirmed cases and more than 260 deaths in DRC and Uganda.
3: Tens of thousands of homes in France were without power as a heatwave continues across Europe. Paris reached 40 degrees on Wednesday, with the country recording its hottest day since measurements began in 1947 for the second day in a row. In the UK, the mercury soared to 36.1 degrees Celsius in Hampshire, the hottest June day there in 50 years. Melbourne's Brodie Mijacek has opened up about his fears he'd never be able to walk again. The 33-year-old fractured his neck during the Demons Kings birthday match against Collingwood. In an update issued by the D's, Mijacek described hearing a crack and losing feeling in most of his body.
7: I played out scenarios in my head pretty quickly of what life would be like and what life would be like with the family as well. So, as I said, once the feelings sort of come back, it was pretty relieving.
3: After undergoing surgery, he was back up and walking quickly, but will miss the rest of the AFL season. And there's six matches in the FIFA World Cup today. Two are currently underway. Switzerland is facing Canada, while Bosnia and Herzegovina is taking on Qatar.
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Good morning to you. How are you today, my friend? It's was wet when I left home this morning at 4:30. It's going to be a great day. I've got lots and lots and lots of good music, lots of Australian stuff, some old, some new. We'll be talking to Marine Rescue in about 20 minutes. It is 6:09 a.m. on 2Bob Radio, 104.7 FM, streaming on www.2bobradio.org.au or through whatever other streaming service that you would like to listen to us on. There's lots of good radio apps out there. Let's see, I think we're going to do a triple of three Australian bands that I quite like. I think you'll like them too. They're old. Like me. Here we go.

Ah, yes, beautiful people. I don't know if they really want to take us down. I think everybody's beautiful. So that was Beautiful People, Australian Crawl. Before that we had Unguarded Moment by The Church. And we started off with I Hear Motion by The Models. If you're interested in the FIFA World Cup scores, Switzerland are 2, Canada are yet to score, and Bosnia-Herzegovina are 2 and Qatar is 1. And that is, they started in the second half. Next up at 8 o'clock this morning will be Morocco versus Haiti and Scotland, Brazil. I think Scotland, Brazil game will be a bit of a banger. Let's hear some music by Roomful of Blues.

0: And that was Our Cat by Beans on Toast. Check out his videos on YouTube. They're really, really good. And before that, we heard You Were Wrong by Roomful of Blues. Now, I've got my bestest buddy in the whole world. Well, the whole world of marine rescue and a few. And if you don't count Henry and all the other guys.
1: All the other seven other marine rescue boys.
0: Yeah,
1: but I only
0: talk to you or Henry.
1: Well, that's right.
0: Have you got a Dave there? I think Dave's name, and
1: yeah,
0: Dave came up.
1: There's a couple of Daves. There's a Mark on a Tuesday, I think. Oh, there's a few around, a few of us.
0: Yeah, anyway, it's our bestest buddy. Robin.
1: Yeah, how you going, Kaz?
0: Yeah, I'm very well, and we've just been discussing how cold and dark and bleak it is outside.
1: It's surprisingly dark. Not even a sunrise this morning. Oh, I can see a faint hint of light out to the right. So
0: I've got the blinds drawn behind me to keep the heat in the room. It's too cold. So how's it going down there, buddy?
1: Yeah, good, good, good. Let me give you a bit of an update where we are this morning. The wind direction's currently from the south southwest.
0: Yep.
1: It's sitting at around 8, 7, 8, 9 knots at the moment. The barometer is 1031.
0: We just pick a knot that we'd like.
1: Anywhere between. It does fluctuate. You'd be surprised. Up and down. The temperature could be 12.1 at your end and 13 here with me.
0: You've got a heat wave.
1: My thermometer. the tides today, we have our low at 10:25 a.m. this morning at 0.5 metre, and our high this afternoon at 17:33 p.m. And that's 1.4 of a metre. So
0: no problem. And the swelly?
1: Swell, yeah. Our winds are supposed to come from the southeasterly, 15 to 20 knots, so take care a bit as the day progresses.
0: Yep.
1: The seas are 1 to 1.5 metre. The swell is currently southerly, 1.5 metres inshore, increasing to 1.5 to 2 metres offshore, south of Crowdy Head.
0: Okay, and the humidity?
1: Humidity.
0: Are we going to talk hectopascals?
1: the weather forecast, the bomb tells me it's going to be partly cloudy and the 80% chance of showers. So it's currently not raining.
0: Yeah, it makes a change.
1: But it's still very, very cloudy.
0: Yeah.
1: The channel's running well.
0: Oh, good, good. I was going to ask about the
1: flat.
0: Bar.
1: And the bar is obviously, please take care with the bar at all times. But it's what I can hear.

0: here,
1: yep,
0: from my balcony.
1: Yeah.
0: It's not making too much noise other than the other Tunkurri swell breaking along the beach. It should be okay. The channel's running well. I know there's too much white water there.
1: Yeah.
0: Seas are quite low. So it should be okay.
1: Yeah.
0: If you're on a boat, but please take care.
1: I remember to bring my umbrella with me today.
0: Yeah, umbrellas everywhere.
1: Yeah. So, and for a change, my friend, you have selected a song. Well, a theme.
0: the theme is right on cue, I thought.
1: Rain. Yeah, we're going to play. Emma Donovan's "I Can't Stand the Rain."
0: Me too.
1: Yeah. Have you guys got anything coming up this weekend at all?
0: No, nothing. I've looked at my board this morning to see if I've got something for you. We do have our boat license in August.
1: That's all I can
0: give you. 23rd of August. Get onto our Foster Tunkurri Marine Rescue website on the homepage.
1: Yep.
0: Scroll down and you'll find it.
1: Yeah.
0: And jump in, enroll yourself, and
1: that's
0: to be held on the 23rd of August.
1: And I'll put that on our Manning notice board as well. Have you got a time for that?
0: I don't have a time, no. It'll be on the site.
1: No problem.
0: I look forward to that song.
1: I know you will, because you're a good person, Robin. So look, listen
0: away.
1: Here we go. Thanks, Robin. I'll talk to you next Thursday, Buzz.
0: Till next time. Bye bye.
1: Bye bye.
0: Take care.
1: Bye bye.

And that was History Never Repeats by Split Enz. And happy birthday to Tim Finn. It's his birthday today. And before that, we heard, of course, Emma Donovan, I Can't Stand the Rain, for our good friends down at Marine Rescue, especially Robin and all the boys there. I was going to play this little tune for them, but Robin said no. And if Robin says no, we can't play it. Here we go. The boys light up.

and the boys light up Australian crawl. An update in the World Cup, Switzerland 2, Canada 1, and in the other match, Bosnia-Herzegovina 3, Qatar 1, and those games are almost over. They're both in the Switzerland is in the 87th minute and Bosnia-Herzegovina is in the 84th. The next games up will be Morocco v Haiti and Scotland v Brazil at starting at 8 a.m. today. Now we're going to have two wonderful female singers. We've got Annie Lennox and Amy Winehouse. Let's hear Amy and her most famous song, I think it is, Rehab. No, no, no.

0: myself.
1: Okay, Annie, that was Annie Lennox and Sisters Are Doing It For Themselves. And first off, we heard Amy Winehouse and Rehab. Let's, we're going to play some Crowded House now to take us up to the new. It might be a bit short for that. Let's have an instrumental to take us to the news. Here we go.

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2: Good morning, I'm Laura Devoy. ASIO has claimed an Australian citizen working as a spy for Iran orchestrated the firebombing of a restaurant in Bondi in 2024. Mike Burgess delivered his annual threat assessment last night, where he also alleged a former Australian resident was behind the attack on the Adas Israel Synagogue in Melbourne. He said ASIO has resolved 14 significant terror-related cases since the Bondi shooting last December, and while Australia's terror threat level is probable, Mr. Burgess said discussions were underway about a potential overhaul of the system.
3: With the temperature turned up, it's more likely than probable would suggest, and that should be subject to review. ASIO doesn't determine by itself what that should be, and that's why our colleagues in Home Affairs are actively engaged in what that should be, and we'll be talking more broadly with our colleagues across the state and territory governments about this specific matter.
2: The cost of 16 winter grocery products is setting back shoppers as much as $91. Shannon Kirkwood has more.
4: 104 supermarkets in 27 locations were priced during March. Choice has found Aldi had the cheapest deal for shoppers with and without the inclusion of specials at $68.60. It was around $9 more at Woolworths. The groceries came in at around $78 at Coles and $91.65 at IGA. The analysis also found the state an individual lives in makes a difference to how much the groceries cost, with the biggest variation in the cost of fruit and vegetables. Shoppers are being reminded there are many ways to save on the weekly grocery shop, such as checking the unit pricing, monitoring specials, shopping around, and trying house brand products.
2: Inspectors from the United Nations Nuclear Agency are expected to visit nuclear enrichment sites in Iran. Director General of the International Atomic Energy Agency, Rafael Grossi, says the Memorandum of Understanding signed by the US and Iran last week explicitly states inspections would be carried out.
5: We will be working on the modalities, dates, procedures, places very soon. Inspections will indeed take place.
2: Tehran says access would only be facilitated within the framework of a final deal with Washington, which has not yet been signed. More than 90 million people in Western Europe are facing temperatures exceeding 35 degrees Celsius. Most are in France and mainland Spain, where June temperatures have reached their highest daily average since at least 1950. The BBC's Pierre-Antoine Denis is in southeastern France.
6: New record for Paris for the first time ever since records began. Paris has gone over 40 degrees for the month of June. Now, the weather agency Météo France has said that the average temperature in France will be just about the same as it was yesterday, meaning that it will equal the hottest day on record, which was yesterday.
2: Former Liberal Party Vice President Tina McQueen has died after a short illness. A long-serving member of the Liberals, she defected to One Nation last month. In a statement, Pauline Hanson said Ms. McQueen was a woman full of life. Former Prime Minister Tony Abbott has also paid tribute, saying he had lost a good friend. Turning to sport, Matt Leckie has been ruled out of the Socceroos' final group match at the FIFA World Cup with a hamstring injury. The 35-year-old suffered the injury during Australia's loss to the USA last weekend. The Socceroos will face Paraguay tomorrow. And in boxing, Australian Liam Paro has defeated Lewis Crocker to win the IBF welterweight title.
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8: Rightio, the weather for the rest of today, Thursday the 25th of June. Cloudy, high chance of showers, most likely in the late morning and afternoon, Light winds becoming southeast to southwesterly, 15 to 20 kilometres in the morning, then becoming light in the late afternoon. Daytime maximum temperatures between 12 and 18. Coffs Harbour showers are 19. Foster showers 17. Kempsey showers 18. Port Macquarie showers 18. Taree showers 17. Fire danger, North Coast snow rating, and it is moderate. Fire danger warnings for Greater Hunter, New England and Northern Slopes. Sun protection is recommended between 10:50 and 12:50 with the UV index predicted to reach 3. Here endeth the weather. And here's something that we've talked to Robin from Marine Rescue, but here's what you need to do if you want to go out on the water.
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0: And that was Vicar and Linda Bull from the album Where Do You Come From? And that song was Waiting on the Kid. Prior to that, we heard Feel Good Inc. by Gorillaz. And we started off with Four Seasons in One Day. Let us hear a word from one of our sponsors.
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0: Yes, indeedy. It is 7:18 a.m. on Thursday, the 25th of June. You're with Chez at my breakfast table. I've had my chocolate-flavoured cereal and nice cup of tea, and I'll have another cup of tea in a little bit. Let's hear from our good folk, the Rusty Pickups, from their album I Don't Think About You At All, Some Days, and they're in our hot lot, and we're going to hear about Mr. Mary Read.

It's that last yes that gets me all the time. Is he going to do another one or keep me in suspense? That was Yes, Oh Yes, Oh Yes by Dappled Cities from the album The Aquarium, which is part of our hot lot. And we heard Mr. Mary Read from the Rusty Pickups, and they're also in our hot lot. I'm going to play now a song entitled Lucky Ball and Chain by my very favourite band in the whole wide world. They Might Be Giants. Here we go.

Ah, yes, lucky ball and chain from They Might Be Giants. Off their, look, they've had so many great albums, but this is off the album Fud, and it's got some crackers on it. Istanbul, not Constantinople. One of my favourite songs, Whistling in the Dark. I might play that for you later on before the end of the show. In the meantime, it is 7:28. 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One of my favourite songs, Whistling in the Dark. I might play that for you later on before the end of the show. In the meantime, it is 7:28. 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
1: Hey, listen up. It's two Bob Braves.
0: Yes, it is two Bob Braves. We haven't got much to rave about, really. The Two Bob's Current Affairs program, The Wire, took a two-week production break, but they will be back on Monday, the 29th of June. The Driving Home Music shows will start after the 5 p.m. news, so there'll be more music for you on your community radio, Two Bob FM 104.7. Now, our AM music feature album heard around 10 a.m. today will be Sun Little, City Folk. And Tom will be playing that in its entirety. And tomorrow, Queenie and Hank and their self-titled album. That'll be great with young Bronwyn. Our albums of the week are Pond Terrestrials, First Sounds Volume 14 by various artists, Leah Senior, Port Road Night, and Lontano, Love Without Hard Lines. Following breakfast this morning, AM music with Tom Ferry. He's filling in for Matt. 11 a.m. is Deadly Beats. 12 p.m. Midday Magazine with Cam. 2 p.m. Vintage Music. 4 p.m. Jake's Jams. 5:05, the start of the Drive and Home show with Nathan. 7 p.m., the Electro Show with Asterix. 8 p.m., Absolutely Live. 9 p.m., Absolutely Live, Bob. 10 p.m., the Beale Street Caravan. And from 11 p.m. until 6 a.m. tomorrow morning, when Dr. Dub's back for brekkie, you can listen to the Community Radio Network. Now, album of the week, I have chosen First Sounds Volume 14. And there's a young lady called Millie Mills, and her track is Little Old Me. I think she's absolutely got a beautiful voice. She's located in Wiradjuri, Wellington area of Australia. Let's hear Millie and Little Old Me.

0: One word.
1: 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Let's hear some rabbit. 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Here we go.

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1: Chaz is fibbing about the handsome, but yes, I have disturbed her.
0: Thank you, Steve Spreadbury. Go and do your work. That was Sun Little with Rabbit. Let's hear some. Let's hear a song by some men wearing flower pots on their head, shall we?

Whip it good by our pot plant wearing friends Devo out of the US of A. Here is a young lady called Lanka. She's in our hot lot and her album is Good Days, and a little song called Love is a Beat.

0: And that was Lenka with Love's a Beat. And you get to sing along with that one and get to spell. It's 7:47 on Thursday the 25th of June on 2 Bob Radio 104.7 FM, streaming on www.2bobradio.org.au. The monkeys are at the typewriters and they are typing this.
1: It's time now for 2 Bob's Manning Notice Board.
0: Yes, indeed. So this week's market's Thursday, the 25th of June. The Thursday produce market is on, and there's live entertainment today by Dan Shulman. He'll be playing his guitar and singing. The 27th of June, the Tuncurry Market at John Wright Park, 8 a.m. to 1 p.m. Nabiak on the 27th of June, the Nabiak Farmers Market at the Nabiak Showground, 8 a.m. to 12 p.m. On the 28th of June, the Old Bar Market at the Old Bar Skate Park, weather permitting. And on the 28th of June also, the Pacific Palms Market, 9 a.m. to 1 p.m. at the Pacific Palms Community Centre. The Aussie Nights Markets Winterfest is on the 28th of June at the Lake Street Sports Field, Foster, 4 p.m. to 9:30 p.m. Keep an eye out, an ear open, an eye out for any details about changes because of the weather. Lansdowne Open Music holds their shows on the fourth Sunday of the month. Their next show will be on Sunday the 28th of June at the Lansdowne Community Hall, 27 Cundall Road, Lansdowne, from 11 a.m. until 3 p.m. Wow! Walk-up artists are welcome with a backing band provided. All genre of music welcome. Gold coin entry, barbecue lunch and refreshments available. There will be raffles and a lucky door prize. The hall is wheelchair and disability friendly. Come along and enjoy a great day of easy to listen to music or even have a sing. For more information, contact Jenny on 0431 347 772 or our Lansdowne Open Music Facebook page. And Valerie Taylor's exhibition is still on at the Wallace Atrium at the Foster Civic Centre, 4 Lake Street, Foster, and it's free, and that's going until the 23rd of July, so you've still got a bit of time for that. It's really good. Check it out. And that is it for Manning Notice Board. Here is what I'm looking forward to.

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1: Yes, they are. That was Friday on my mind by the Easy Beats, because on Friday I don't have to come in to 2Bob Radio. I've got a day off. Get to go to Newcastle for a couple of hours. Yay! Let us hear from the Runaway Strings and their song, Big Gold Watch. And I don't think I'm going to be... I don't think they'll give me a big gold watch here. Bugger.
2: Well, 20 more years of this and I can get a big gold watch. Turn up every day and make sure I punch the clock. My body.

Yes, the Runaway Strings from their album Blackwood. They're also in a hot lot. They are country, folk, bluegrass, and it's their debut album, and there's some really good song tracks on. I particularly like Stephanie the Pirate, but Big Gold Watch is a good one. Let's hear an instrumental from Martin Cilia, Revenge of the Surf Guitar. And Martin used to be in the Atlantics. And it's a little tune called Reverb Beach. That'll take us up to the news.

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1: National Radio News.
2: Good morning, I'm Laura Devoy. A woman with links to Islamic State who has been the subject of a temporary exclusion order will be allowed to return home. She's been living in a camp in Syria along with numerous other Australian women and children, many of whom have returned in recent months. The Home Affairs Minister says a temporary exclusion order applies until a permit is issued, and when a permit is requested, it must lawfully be issued. Tony Burke told the ABC the woman will be subjected to numerous conditions.
3: She will have to report and we will have to know where she lives, where she works, where she studies, if she books a ticket to anywhere. For telecommunications, you cannot use any telecommunications device without 24 hours notice being given, and that applies to a phone, to an email account, to anything on the internet. Even if you want to use a public phone, it's 24 hours notice. Any social media.
2: House prices in Australia's two biggest markets are expected to fall. Domain's latest forecast has home prices in Sydney falling by up to $122,000, while the median in Melbourne could fall below $1 million. Prices are also expected to fall in Canberra, with some growth forecast for Brisbane, Perth and Adelaide. Teal MPs Zali Steggall and Allegra Spender are forming a new political party. It's called Community Strong Australia. Ms Steggall and Ms Spender say it represents a positive vision for Australia's future, built from the ground up by communities. They say the new party will support community-backed candidates who share a commitment to integrity, climate action, economic prosperity, practical solutions, and genuine engagement with the people they represent. Generations of widows and veteran families are being brought together today to mark 100 years of a Sydney charity. Sydney Legacy is marking the occasion, bringing together beneficiaries like Christine Kingston, who benefited from the charity after her father passed away, having served in Papua New Guinea during World War II. Now a legacy volunteer, Ms. Kingston told National Radio News the charity provided a home when her mother faced eviction in the 1950s.
4: And Mum was worried about getting another rental house in case the same thing happened. She wanted to buy a house, but back in the 50s, a woman wouldn't get a mortgage. But Legacy and Legacy solicitors took up the fight for her, and she was able to buy a little house to have us in, and it gave her the security that it was her own little home.
2: Police in Queensland are appealing for public assistance after two puppies were stolen from an animal refuge in Brisbane's north. Initial investigations indicate unknown persons gained entry into a facility in Fitzgibbon late on Tuesday night and allegedly stole two Staffordshire Bull Terrier puppies named Goose and Kryptos. Staffordshire Bull Terriers can be sold for thousands of dollars. Anyone with information is urged to contact police. Melbourne's Brodie Mychek has opened up about his fears he'd never be able to walk again. The 33-year-old fractured his neck during the Demons' King's Birthday match against Collingwood. In an update issued by the D's, Mychek described hearing a crack and losing feeling in most of his body.
5: I played out scenarios in my head pretty quickly of what life would be like and what life would be like with the family as well. So, as I said, once the feelings sort of come back, it was pretty relieving.
2: After undergoing surgery, he was back up and walking quickly, but will miss the rest of the AFL season. And in the FIFA World Cup, Switzerland has defeated Canada 2-1, while Bosnia and Herzegovina beat Qatar 3-1.
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7: Yes, we do. But we're going to do some weather. for, let's do Thursday through to Saturday. So today, minimum of 10, maximum of 18. Currently 13 up in the parkland where 2 Bob is. Possible rainfall of 1 to 10 mil. Chance of a rain, 90%. Cloudy, very high chance of showers and light winds. Tomorrow we're expecting a minimum of 9, maximum of 19 with a shower or two. Chance of any rain, 70%. Possible rain, 0 to 5 mil. And tomorrow we're expecting partly cloudy, high chance of showers, most likely later in the day, and light winds. And on Saturday, a minimum of 9, maximum of 18 and showers. Possible rain between anywhere between 0 and 8 mil, and it's an 80% chance of that, and it's going to be partly cloudy, high chance of showers and light winds. Here endeth the weather, and let us play a little song. A lot of people, some of my friends said this when I started out going out with my lovely husband.

Actually, I think my friends were really happy that I went out with my husband because we're both weird. And this is for a this is a request from a listener in Adelaide. I hope you enjoy this one.

0: 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Have you thought of advertising your business on 2Bob Radio? 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

0: and that was Jelly Roll by the Queen Porter Stomp and their album Beat of My Kind. That's a Hot Lot album. And prior to that, we heard Howlers by Josh Pike from his Hot Lot album Kingdom Within. It is time for a little commercial, and here we go.
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0: 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In the Group C soccer games currently playing, Morocco Haiti are 1, Morocco is 0. And in the other group, Scotland 0, Brazil 1. And that's at the 20-minute mark of the first half. Let's hear from a local grunge punk metal band called Circuitous. And they're very good live. And the I have seen them on Hand on My Heart. I have actually seen them play live and they are really good. And their album, This Is How It Starts, and the track is Oracle.

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0: Oh, such realistic monkey sounds then. That was Monkey Land by the Southern Edge. And the Southern Edge come out of around the Huon Valley down in southern Tasmania, where it's very cold and wet and wild this time of the year. It's time for our last sponsor of the day so we can have half an hour of great music. Here we go.
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1: 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It's currently 13.4 outside our studio with 82% humidity. We've got some Pharrell Williams coming up, some Blondie, and some hoodoo gurus. Let's hoodoo guru.

You've got to love a song that the opening line starts with, and another thing, like you've walked in halfway through a conversation. In the World Cup Group C games, Morocco, Haiti are one all, and in the other game, Scotland is still to score, and Brazil is one goal. Here is a lovely, lovely singer. You'll all know this. It's Deborah Conway, Man Overboard.

and that was 10cc with Dreadlock Holiday. Soccer scores, Morocco, Haiti are 2-2 at the 45 minute and Scotland 0, Brazil 2 at the same time. It is 8:51. Young Tom Ferrier's limbering up, doing his stretches and stretching out the hammies. He's done his vocal warm-up exercises. Let's hear some Blondie and some Pharrell.

don't keep me waiting on the telephone. And let's finish with our mate Pharrell. And I've always got to finish with Happy. I will be back on Tuesday for Midday Magazine, and I'll talk to you then. Thanks for joining me today. Have a great day. Hope your football team wins, or your soccer team, or your netball team, or whatever you want to play. Here's Pharrell.

0: I don't know about you, but I'm out of breath. I was up dancing like a maniac. We could lose a bit of signal during for about a minute or two today. They're doing a thing up at Mount Carey, and we've got to get the generator up. But for the moment, we're going pretty well. So if you hear nothing, don't panic. It won't last long. It's 8:59 and 30 seconds. My time here is almost over. Tom's ready to boot me out the door. I've had a really good time today. Look, if you've got any suggestions for songs that you'd like to hear on radio, send us an email to Bob, office at 2bobradio.org.au, attention Chez. And I'll take it on board, and if we've got it, we'll play it. So, oh, here we go.
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2: Good morning, I'm Laura Devoy. The Home Affairs Minister says a woman who was subjected to a temporary exclusion order has applied for a return permit and it will be granted. The woman, who has links to Islamic State, has been living in a camp in Syria. Numerous other Australian women and children who were also in the camp have returned home in recent months. Tony Burke told the ABC the federal government is legally required to allow the woman to return home.
3: The temporary exclusion order applies until a permit is issued, and when a permit is requested, a permit lawfully has to be issued. I've been working through with my department, my agencies, Australian Federal Police and ASIO, and with the lawyers to see every possible condition we can put on that permit.
2: ASIO Director General Mike Burgess says the spy agency is ready for the woman's return.
4: The full use of my organisation's capability and powers will be used when this individual returns to this country.
2: Shoppers are paying as much as $91 for just 16 winter grocery essentials. Shannon Kirkwood has more on the latest supermarket basket survey by Choice.
5: 104 supermarkets in 27 locations were priced during March. Choice has found Aldi had the cheapest deal for shoppers with and without the inclusion of specials at $68.60. It was around $9 more at Woolworths. The groceries came in at around $78 at Coles and $91.65 at IGA. The analysis also found the state an individual lives in makes a difference to how much the groceries cost, with the biggest variation in the cost of fruit and vegetables. Shoppers are being reminded there are many ways to save on the weekly grocery shop, such as checking the unit pricing, monitoring specials, shopping around, and trying house brand products.
2: The World Health Organization says preparations are complete for a trial of two Ebola medications which could help fight the outbreak in the Democratic Republic of Congo. The BBC's Rachel Wright reports.
6: The cocktail of antibodies has been developed from samples taken from survivors of the Ebola outbreak in 2014. It will be tested by the World Health Organization after advocacy groups urged the US government to make the experimental treatment available for clinical trials in countries affected by the ongoing Ebola outbreak. Currently, there are no vaccines or treatments available for the new strain. Up till now, there has been over 1,000 confirmed cases and more than 260 deaths in the Democratic Republic of Congo and Uganda.
2: New South Wales Premier Chris Minns, Liberal Senator James Patterson and Federal Assistant Minister Andrew Charlton have won this year's McKinnon Prize. The prize recognises political leaders from all levels of government who have driven positive impact. The judges say this year's recipients were chosen for their response to artificial intelligence, moral clarity and a substantive contribution to public debate. Turning to sport, the Socceroos will be without Matt Leckie and Jacob Italiano when they take on Paraguay in their final group match at the FIFA World Cup tomorrow. Leckie has been ruled out with a hamstring injury suffered in last weekend's match against the USA, Italiano with an adductor injury he picked up in training. Coach Tony Popovich says he's not panicking after last week's loss.
7: We're growing day by day, even quicker than I anticipated. So I'm very confident that the boys are well prepared, excited for the opportunity. We're in this position because we deserve to be here. With a game to go and a chance to get to the knockout stages.
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Welcome to AM Music on True Bob Community Radio 104.7 FM. I'm Tom Ferry. I'm filling in for Matt Early again this morning, and I'll be with you here till 11. The track we just started out with this morning was Patti Smith, finishing a bit of a feature of Patti Smith this week. It's the 30th anniversary of her album from, I forget the title now, Gone Again, I think it was. And that was from 30 years ago. That's been featured this week on 2 Bob. And it also happens to be the 50th anniversary of her 1976 album, Radio Ethiopia, which I played a track from on Tuesday. That's one. That track there is a cover of the Tears for Fears song. And everybody wants to rule the world. And that came out in 2007, she put a wonderful covers album out called 12, Patti Smith, in 2007. Just before we go any further, first of all, just thanks to Cheryl for a great morning of a mixture of music and information and so on. So really enjoyed listening to that on the way in. And before we go any further, we'll just have a quick check on the weather for today and the next couple of days. Looking quite rainy today, showery, southerly winds, and 80% chance of showers. Southerly winds up to 15 to 20 knots later in the day. Tomorrow, a bit of a relief from the showers, less quantity of rain forecast. And I should say today the temperature is only going to be about 17. Tomorrow, bit of relief from the showers, not quite as wet. Saturday and Sunday, they're looking fairly wet again. All of the time, it's southerly to southwest to southeasterly winds at the coast and everywhere for this next few days. This morning, we'll have Raves at 9:30. We'll have the feature album at 10. The feature album today is City Folk by Sun Little, who's an American singer, instrumentalist and songwriter, and that'll be it after the 10 o'clock news. But to keep the music going, we've got one from back a bit by the Dandy Warhols, followed by Fred Smith and Lucy Thorne, two Australian singer-songwriters.

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1: Before that announcement with two potential sponsors from 2Bob, we had three tracks there, starting with the Danny Warhols from the year 2000, from their album 13 Tales from Urban Bohemia. The title of that track was Mohammed. Danny Warhols has to be one of the great band names for me. That was followed by Fred Smith from his album Dust of Uruzgan, 2011, Live Like an Afghan. Fred Smith was a diplomat with the armed forces in Afghanistan and was stimulated to write an album of songs titled The Dust of Uruzgan based on his appearance, his experience over there. And that was followed by Lucy Thorne with Alice from her 2009 album Black Across the Field. Lucy Thorne is one of many artists that live at Candalo on the south coast of, or in that area of New South Wales near Bega. And it's great when you go to some local festivals there because a lot of the artists are local. Anyway, it's time for...
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1: We're nearly at the end of the period where The Wire is off air and is having a break, but they'll be back on June the 29th, that's next Monday. Meanwhile, for the next couple of days, driving home will have extra music. We'll start early and have even more music than you normally get on 2Bob Community Radio, 104.7 FM. And The Wire will be back on Monday. The feature albums this week, which are heard around 10 a.m. each day. On Monday, we had Patti Smith's Gone Again, as I mentioned earlier, 30th anniversary of the release of that album in 1996. Tuesday, Pete Campbell and The Lazy Dog. We played that one on Tuesday. Barely Fed from this year, recent release. Wednesday was Super Hotel, their self-titled album from this year. Today, the one we'll be playing is Sun Little, City Folk, again a recent release. And on tomorrow will be Queenie and Hank with their self-titled album, 2025. It came out in 2025. The albums of the week this week are Pond with their album Terrestrials. Then really interesting album, I've been previewing a few of these tracks. First Sounds, Volume 14 by various artists. That's by various emerging Indigenous artists, and a 15 varied tracks on that album. We'll play a couple later in the program today. Leah Senior with Point

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At 12, we'll have Midday Magazine with Cam. 2, we'll have Vintage Music. 4, we'll have Jake's Jams. 5, won't be The Wire, it'll be Driving Home starting earlier with Nathan. 7 p.m. is The Electro Show. 8 p.m. Absolutely Live. 9 p.m. Absolutely Live Bob. 10 p.m. Beale Street Caravan. And at 11, we switch over to the Community Radio Network overnight. So as I said, we'll have a track from one of the albums of the week. This track I've chosen is Lontano with Way Down Here.

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1: Before we had that sponsor.

announcement. We had a track from Album of the Week by Lontano from their album Love Without Hard Lines, and that was track two on that album, Way Down Here. Lontano, an Australian musical duo with shared Italian heritage. Anthony Dottori and Roz Popolato. So time for some more music, and we're just past 9:35. Mighty, you're on 2, Bob. Community Radio 104.7 FM. This is AM Music, and I'm Tom filling in for Matt this morning. So let's keep going with some more. A slightly older one from Mavis Staples, who's in the hot lot at present at 2 Bob with her new album. It's amazing, she's still kicking on. And followed by Dog Trumpet.

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2: Just before that announcement, we had two tracks, starting with Mavis Staples from her 2001 album, I think it was, You Are Not Alone. Seemed a bit more recent than that. And that's the title track from that album. And that was Mavis Staples being the hot lot with her latest album recently. And after that was Dog Trumpet with Shadowland, another, once again, a title track from their album of 2022. And of course, Dog Trumpet, a Reg Mobambassa, brothers Reg Mobambassa and Pete Doherty, and Reg Mobambassa of Mambo fame as well. So to take us up towards the news, we just had an announcement encouraging Indigenous students to enrol. This is an Indigenous bracket of music coming up, featuring Australian Indigenous artists.

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1: With you if you don't with yourself. 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

This song I'd like to dedicate to Aboriginal women of this country. Aboriginal women throughout history, Truganini, Mumshu, Ujuru Noonuckle, Ruth Cummins, Kate Elizabeth McCarthy. I sing this song. I sing it for my sisters. Well, I feel are the backbone of our struggle in this country, trying to keep it together.

Marlene Cummins beating it out there from her 2014 release Koori Woman Blues with the track Koori Woman. Marlene Cummins was at the centre of Aboriginal rights movement in the 70s, probably a name that wasn't heard of as much because back when women maybe not getting the credits they really deserved to get with being politically active. And but of course she's also a singer, songwriter, musician, and including a sax player. And I've always thought that's a pretty impressive track, that one. And before that we had Sugar-Coated Lies by Ziggy Ramo and Alice Skye, from title track from their 2023 release. Ziggy is a multi-talented rapper of Wick and Solomon Island heritage, and Alice is Australian singer-songwriter of Wemba Wemba heritage, that's the Horsham area in Victoria. So we're getting close to the end of the first hour of the program. After the news, we'll have City Folk, the album, featured album for this week by, or for today, by Sun Little. To take us up to the news, we'll have an instrumental from Jack Tully and the Sears. And the title of this one is Sunbird.

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1: Good morning, I'm Laura Devoy. The Home Affairs Minister says a woman with links to Islamic State will be subjected to strict conditions when she returns home. Tony Burke revealed this morning the woman, who had been subject to a temporary exclusion order, will be allowed to return to Australia. He says when she applied for a return permit, the government legally had to issue one. Mr. Burke told the ABC there will be significant and invasive surveillance placed on the woman when she returns home.
2: She will have to report and we will have to know where she lives, where she works,